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2: Prime Minister told Volodymyr Zelensky that Britain's support for Ukraine will not change. It comes as the Ukrainian president was welcomed to Downing Street. Andy Burnham says Britain will offer what support it can.
3: I called him on Saturday because I recognised it was another very dark and difficult moment for him as they contemplate a winter that will be severe for his people. I recognise that he is carrying the heaviest of weights right now.
2: You know, Britain will fund critical repairs to the Chernobyl nuclear power plant hit by a Russian drone attack last year. The UK will provide £17 million to help to restore its protective shelter and ventilation. The daughter of the murdered MP Sir David Amey says she still has so many unanswered questions, 5 years after her father was stabbed to death at a constituency surgery in Lyon-Sea. It was a goal fest in the Champions League last night. Aston Villa routed Fenerbahce at home 6-0. Liverpool also won away at LASK by 6-3, while Manchester City were beaten by PSG by 4-2. That's the latest from Radio News Hub. I'm Jules Eastbridge.
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0: A band of showers will affect Scotland and Northern Ireland overnight. Elsewhere, it should stay largely dry. Temperatures ranging from 12 degrees Celsius in the north to 17 degrees Celsius in the south.
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2: Andy Burnham has told Volodymyr Zelensky that Britain's support for Ukraine will not change. It comes as the Ukrainian president was welcomed to Downing Street. Burnham says Britain will offer what support it can.
3: What I have to do in my role is try and repair bridges so that the support comes back. And therefore, I should, at this moment in time, be careful in terms of laying the ground to bring people back together. That is the role I intend to play.
2: Meanwhile, the UK will provide £17 million to fund critical repairs to the Chernobyl power plant hit by a Russian drone attack. The money will go towards restoring the site's protective shelter and ventilation, amid concerns that corrosion could cause longer-term environmental and safety risks. 5 years after her father was stabbed to death at a constituency surgery, the daughter of murdered MP Sir David Amey says she still has so many unanswered questions. And in the Champions League last night, a win for Liverpool and Aston Villa, who both scored six, but it was a disappointing night for Manchester City. They were beaten 4-2 at home by PSG. That's the latest from Radio News Hub. I'm Jules Eastbridge.
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0: A band of showers will affect Scotland and Northern Ireland overnight. Elsewhere, it should stay largely dry. Temperatures ranging from 12 degrees Celsius in the north to 17 degrees Celsius in the south.
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2: Andy Burnham has told Volodymyr Zelensky that Britain's support for Ukraine will not change. It comes as the Ukrainian president was welcomed to Downing Street. Burnham says Britain will offer what support it can.
3: I called him on Saturday because I recognised it was another very dark and difficult moment for him as they contemplate a winter that will be severe for his people. I recognise that he is carrying the heaviest of weights right now.
2: Meanwhile, Britain will fund critical repairs to the Chernobyl nuclear power plant after it was hit by a Russian drone attack last year. The UK will provide £17 million to help to restore its protective shelter and ventilation. The ceremonial opening of the Welsh Parliament will take place later today with the King and Queen in attendance at the Senedd. And it was a goal fest last night in the Champions League. Aston Villa routed Fenerbahce 6-0 at home. Liverpool won away at LASK 6-3, but Manchester City were beaten at home by Paris Saint-Germain by 4-2. That's the latest from Radio News Hub. I'm Jules Eastbridge.
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6: Hey!

0: Band of showers will affect Scotland and Northern Ireland throughout this morning, elsewhere dry with sunny spells. Temperatures by lunchtime reaching 12 degrees Celsius in the north and 20 degrees Celsius in the south.
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go, go, go. Once again, once again, once again, go, go, go. 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
2: Prime Minister has told Volodymyr Zelensky that Britain's support for Ukraine will not change. It came as the Ukrainian president was welcomed to Downing Street. Britain says Britain will do what it can.
3: What I have to do in my role is try and repair bridges so that the support comes back. And therefore, I should, at this moment in time, be careful in terms of laying the ground to bring people back together. That is the role I intend to play.
2: Meanwhile, the UK will provide £17 million to fund critical repairs to the Chernobyl nuclear power plant. The money will go towards restoring the site's protective shelter and ventilation, which were damaged in a Russian drone attack last year. The King and Queen will attend the ceremonial opening of the Welsh Parliament later. Charles and Camilla last attended the event, which is held after a Senate election in 2021. And Liverpool beat Austrian side LASK 6-3 last night in the Champions League. Aston Villa beat Fenerbahce 6-0 at home, but Manchester City were beaten at the Etihad by 4-2 by PSG. That's the latest from Radio News Hub. I'm Jules Eastbridge.
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0: Band of showers will affect Scotland and Northern Ireland throughout this morning, elsewhere dry with sunny spells. Temperatures by lunchtime reaching 12 degrees Celsius in the north and 20 degrees Celsius in the south.
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1: Shout out to that Cash Money, Young Money and all that, man. Let's go, Mac Man, I see ya. 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Tune in on Rikers, man. 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
2: Russia has no interest in peace. That's coming from Prime Minister Andy Burnham and Ukrainian President Volodymyr Zelensky.
3: You've seen the solidarity and the support you've got from everybody here in Britain. We know that the last few days, the last few hours, have been very dark and difficult days for Ukraine.
2: So after the US President Donald Trump eased sanctions on Russian diesel last week, he also suggested Ukraine needs a new leader. An inquest into the death of a man who was killed by a tiger after entering its enclosure at a wildlife park will open today. 23-year-old William Chapman's been named as the man who died at Yorkshire Wildlife Park on Saturday. The economy is expected to have shrunk in August. Experts believe a decline in the services sector will contract growth after a stronger than expected June and July. And there were goals galore in the Champions League last night. Liverpool beat Austrian side LASK by 6-3. Aston Villa also scored 6 against Fenerbahce, but Manchester City were beaten 4-2 at home by PSG. From Radio News Hub, I'm Frankie Hersine.
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0: Rain across northern England and Wales, brighter but cooler conditions across Northern Ireland and Scotland. Unseasonably warm elsewhere though, with some wind and sunny spells and highs today of around 21 degrees Celsius.
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0: Russia has no interest in peace. That's coming from Prime Minister Andy Burnham and Volodymyr Zelensky.
1: What we have seen from Russia is further attacks on critical national infrastructure. It's clear to the world who the aggressor is. However, in these moments, Britain will continue to provide you with whatever support that we can.
0: It comes after the US president eased sanctions on Russian diesel last week. The Home Secretary is warning Eritrea to take back their migrants or their nationals will be banned from UK visas. Shabana Mahmood says they're refusing to cooperate with the return of their citizens who've entered Britain illegally. Chancellor John Healey's facing demands to raise billions in extra taxes but also cut business costs in his upcoming budget. Think tanks say he needs to help out struggling households, but he's also being warned against raising taxes on businesses. And the Duke and Duchess of Sussex are making their first public appearance since their return to the UK today. Although they're not official royal engagements, they're still set to see themselves as public figures. From Radio News Hub, I'm Frankie Hersine.
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0: Rain across northern England and Wales, brighter but cooler conditions across Northern Ireland and Scotland. Unseasonably warm elsewhere though, with some wind and sunny spells and highs today of around 21 degrees Celsius.
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3: the morning. There's no better way to start your day. At breakfast, the breakfast show that's so hot it comes with a government warning. This is Marley in the Morning.

Good morning, welcome along to another edition of Marley in the Morning. Today being Thursday the 15th of October, we're taking you through to 10 o'clock as we do every weekday morning. Today in music history, back in 1966, the Four Tops started a two-week run at number one on the US singles chart with the track we just played, Reach Out, I'll Be There, the group's second US number one and their first number one in the UK, becoming Motown's second UK chart topper after the Supremes' number one, Baby Love, in late 1964. It's a birthday shout. Born today back in 1942, English singer-songwriter Chris Andrews. By his mid-teens, he'd formed his own group, Chris Ravel and the Ravers. Andrews later had the 1965 UK number 3 and German number 1 single with this track.

music history, back in 2003, Mike Smith, the former lead singer of the Dave Clark Five, suffered a fall at his home in Spain that left him paralysed from the waist down. Sadly, he left the world suffering from pneumonia on February the 28th, 2008, less than 2 weeks before the band was to be inducted into the Rock and Roll Hall of Fame. The Dave Clark Five played out of 1963 and Glad All Over. Before that one, Chris Andrews out of 1965 with The Yesterday Man. Today in music history, back in 1972, Lieutenant Pigeon were at number one on the UK singles chart with the track we're about to play. Keyboard player Rob Woodward had his mum play the piano on the single, making them the only mother and son act to score a UK number one. The song was recorded in the front room of their semi-detached house. Here's Lieutenant Pigeon and Mouldy Old Dough.

in 1946, American record producer, arranger, pianist and composer Richard Carpenter. Of course, he was one half of the Carpenters alongside his sister Karen, 1975, their gorgeous track Only Yesterday. Reminding you, we're a couple of tracks away from this morning's workout track, so get those stretches done. Get yourself nicely limbered up so you can join in with us. Today in music history, back in 1995, Paul and Linda McCartney were guest voices on Fox TV's The Simpsons in an episode called Lisa the Vegetarian. Macca's stipulation for appearing was Lisa's decision to become a vegetarian would be a permanent character change, to which producer David Merkin agreed.

0: Coming up to 25 minutes past 7 o'clock from 1979, we just played Dave Edmunds and Girls Talk. Before that one, Paul McCartney and Wings from the same year and their classic Goodnight Tonight. As I warned you, the track leads us to this morning's workout track. We're headed for 1990 this morning to work out with Janet Jackson and her track Escapade. Let's get it done.
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25 minutes away from 8 from 1990, an absolute 90s classic. B-52s, of course, Love Shack. Today in music history, back in 2021, Elton John achieved his first UK number one single in 16 years when his collaboration with Dua Lipa, Cold Heart, rose to the top of the UK singles chart during its fifth week in the

day in music history, back in 2007, Britney Spears visited a Los Angeles police station to be photographed and fingerprinted ahead of a hit-and-run court case. The 25-year-old singer spent about 30 minutes at the station after a judge ordered her to submit to the procedures. Miss Spears was charged the previous month for allegedly crashing into a parked car while driving without a valid license. We just played Born to Make You Happy. She released it in the year 2000. Before that one, Elton John and Dua Lipa from 2022 and Cold Heart. Bringing you up to date for the first time this morning, here's Natasha Bedingfield with Dot, Dot, Dot.

0: fast approaching 10 minutes away from 8 o'clock. At the turn of the hour, as regular listeners will already know and be expecting, it's time for our 80s at 8. Just 10 minutes away, you're going to be hearing from the Style Council, Depeche Mode, Beautiful South and the Jacksons. That's all coming up in the next hour, and of course this morning's 80s at 8. We just played a current track from the Shears called Bonfire Song. Here's another current track from Stella Lefty.
1: Some

sound of Drake's just played. They released that one back in 2016, of course, One Dance, featuring Wizkid and Kayla. Before that one, Stella Lefty and Summer You Were Mine. The next track was released in 1992 by the English electronic music group Bizarre Inc., featuring powerhouse vocals from Angie Brown. The track's called I'm Gonna Get You, and it reached number 3 on the UK charts. I'll see you at the turn of the hour with 80s at 8.

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4: Russia has no interest in peace. That's coming from Prime Minister Andy Burnham and Ukrainian President Volodymyr Zelensky.
5: You've seen the solidarity and the support you've got from everybody here in Britain, and that will not change. We know that the last few days, the last few hours have been very dark and difficult.
4: It's after US President Donald Trump eased sanctions on Russian diesel last week. The UK economy unexpectedly grew by 0.1% in August after many economists had predicted it to shrink. It follows growth of 0.4% in July and is largely as a result of strong factory production. The outlook is even stronger over the 3 months to August, rising up by 0.7%. An inquest will open into the death of a man mauled by a tiger at Yorkshire Wildlife Park. 23-year-old William Chapman died after entering the enclosure in Doncaster on Saturday. And the full English has been voted the most loved British dish. The research was commissioned by Lurpak to celebrate its 125th anniversary. From Radio News Hub, I'm Frankie Hairsign.
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7: With keeping energy costs down among the biggest priorities in the run-up to winter for 92% of small business owners, it's the invisible energy use that owners are most haunted by. Yvette Fielding has more.
8: Energy costs are front of mind for business owners, but many haven't considered what could be adding to their bills behind the scenes, like energy used after they've locked up or devices left plugged in when they're not being used. A smart meter can help businesses see how and when they're using energy, which can make it easier to spot where they can save some money.

0: Rain across northern England and Wales, brighter but cooler conditions across Northern Ireland and Scotland. Unseasonably warm elsewhere though, with some wind and sunny spells, and highs today of around 21 degrees Celsius.
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5: 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The best variety of hits for the Staffordshire Moorlands.

So 80s at 8 up and running. It's just gone 5 minutes past 8 o'clock. Starting this morning's 80s at 8 from 1983. That was the Style Council and Long Hot Summer. Let's continue with a track out of 1989. It's Nirvana and About a Girl.

8 o'clock, today in music history, back in 1988, UB40 went to number one on the US singles chart with their version of the Neil Diamond song, Red Red Wine, the track we just played. The track had also been a previous number one in the UK. Before that one, we played Nirvana from 89 and About a Girl. Let's head next again for 1989 with Depeche Mode.

0: It's a heavenly birthday shout this morning. Born today, back in 1953, Tito Jackson from American family group The Jackson 5. They were the first group to debut with four consecutive number one hits on the Hot 100 with I Want You Back, ABC, The Love You Save and I'll Be There. And with The Jacksons, the 1979 hit Shake Your Body Down to the Ground. Of course, we've just played their hit from 81, Can You Feel It, from the Triumph album. Here are the Cool Notes from 1985 with In Your Car.
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0: finishing this morning's 80s at 8 from 1985. That was The Cool Notes and In Your Car. It's the follow-up to their single Spend the Night. Playing next on Marley in the Morning is our Midway extended play.
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So today's Midway Extended Play track took us back to January of 1979. Released on the 26th of January, the title track from the album of the same name. That was The Real Thing and Can You Feel the Force? That, of course, was the original 12-inch mix. Let's head next for 1991. This was the follow-up to their debut single called Real Love. Here's Dry as a Bone.

9 o'clock. I've certainly been enjoying playing that one for you this week. The current release from Bryan Adams called The Ballad of Terry Fox. Before that one, Dries a Bone. What a classic. 1991 and Catch the Fire, the follow-up to Real Love. Remember? Let's keep it up to date. Here's John Legend with his latest offering called Daylight.

tracks you never get bored of hearing, isn't it? The Cause there, alongside K-Class, the track was called So Young, released in 1998. Before that one, John Legend with his latest track, Daylight. Don't forget, at the turn of the hour, which is literally just over 5 minutes from now, we've got today's Five at Nine. Five tracks are lined up, ready to play for you. All you need to do is try and work out the year that they were first released here in the UK. That's coming up after the turn of the hour. Today's Five at Nine. Today in music history, back in the year 2000, U2 went to number one on the UK singles chart with the track Beautiful Day, the group's fourth UK number one single, and it was taken from their album All That You Can't Leave Behind.

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4: The minister says Britain will make the case to the US to continue supporting Ukraine. Relations between Washington and Kyiv are strained. We've now heard that Elon Musk's SpaceX has imposed a speed limit on Ukrainian drones. Yesterday, Andy Burnham welcomed Volodymyr Zelensky to number 10.
5: President Trump made a call at the weekend for an energy ceasefire. What we have seen from Russia is further attacks on critical national infrastructure. It's clear who the aggressor is.
4: The UK economy reported surprising growth in August. The Chancellor's called it welcome news. Economists say it's largely down to strong factory production. It did, however, represent a slowdown in activity. Verbal communication will be given equal status to reading and writing in schools. Education Secretary Lucy Powell says the rise of AI means greater emphasis should be placed on skills that make us human. And the Duke and Duchess of Sussex are making their first public appearance since their return to the UK today. Harry and Meghan are heading to Nottingham, although they won't be official royal engagements. From Radio News Hub, I'm Frankie Hersine.
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0: Rain across northern England and Wales, brighter but cooler conditions across Northern Ireland and Scotland. Unseasonably warm elsewhere though, with some wind and sunny spells, and highs today of around 21 degrees Celsius.
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0: into the third and final hour this morning, taking you back to 1986 there, and it's another birthday shout. Born today, back in 1947, British-Irish singer-songwriter Chris de Burgh, best known for his 1986 UK number one and US number three single, The Lady in Red. The song has been repeatedly voted one of the public's most disliked songs. Chris de Burgh has sold over 45 million albums worldwide. Happy birthday, Chris de Burgh. Born today, back in 1947. Leads us to this morning's 5 at 9. Five tracks in a row, leaving you to figure out the original year of UK release. The only rule, no looking at the internet for any of the answers. Try and remember from your own memories of the song being played on your radio the first time round back in the day. Let's get it underway with One Hit Wonder from the Cascades. They called this one Rhythm of the Rain. But what was the year?
1: Can you guess the year?

So the first two tracks of this morning's 5 at 9 have just played. Track number 2 we just heard from Maxine Nightingale, right back where we started from. Any idea of the year? And of course we started your 5 at 9, as I mentioned, a one-hit wonder from the Cascades and Rhythm of the Rain. That was the first two tracks of this morning's 5 at 9. Looking for 3 out of 5 this morning to win you your virtual gold star. Track number 3 comes from Depeche Mode, their classic People Are People. But what was the year?

played. As always, we're going to rewind back to the first track, go through the answers together. Just to remind you, I'm looking for at least 3 out of 5 this morning to win you that virtual gold star. We started this morning, One Hit Wonder from the Cascades, Rhythm of the Rain, released originally back in 1963. Second track, Maxine Nightingale, right back where we started, 1975. Did you get that? Third track, Depeche Mode, People Are People, obviously out of the 80s, but which part? That was 1984. Your fifth track, remember that one? The Easy Posse, Everything Starts With an E, 1990, if you guessed correctly. And your fifth and final track, Jamiroquai, Love Philosophy, released in 2001. Quick recap, 1963, 1975, 1984, 1990, and 2002. If you got 3 or more correct, congratulations. You've earned yourself today's virtual gold star. If not, give it another shot tomorrow. We'll be doing it at the same time right here on your favourite breakfast station. Heading next for 2013, here's Rundamental and the track Waiting All Night. I've been waiting.

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0: up to 25 minutes away from 10 o'clock into the last 30-minute stretch of this morning's show. Today in music history, back in 2006, the Sugar Babes were the most successful UK all-female act of the 21st century, according to new figures. Since their chart debut in 2000, they'd scored 16 hits, beating the likes of Madonna and Britney Spears. The trio first made UK chart history in 2002, when With Freak Like Me made them the youngest female group to top the charts. Of course, we've just played from 2003, The Sugar Babes and Hole in the Head.
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0: So it's Thursday morning, which means I get to play you the fourth track from this week's featured classic album, Sister Sledge's We Are Family. Today's track, in addition to its success around the globe, the track cemented its legacy in the UK by climbing all the way to number 8 on the UK charts. Written and produced by Nile Rodgers and Bernard Edwards, who crafted it after spending time getting to know the family dynamics of the sisters Sledge. Nile Rodgers has frequently shared that the uplifting lyrics to the chorus came to him almost instantly, written in about 5 to 10 minutes based on the genuine sisterly bond he observed in the studio. Of course, the group consisted of real-life sisters Joni, Debbie, Kim and Kathy Sledge, making today's track's declaration of unity entirely authentic to who they really are. Of course, today's track is the title track, We Are Family.

fourth track from this week's featured classic album, Sister Sledge's We Are Family, of course today's track being the title track itself. The smash hit earned Sister Sledge a Grammy nomination in 1980 for the best R&B performance by a duo or group with vocals. In 2008, the Library of Congress added the We Are Family album to the National Recording Registry, recognising its enduring cultural, historical and aesthetic significance to American music. We'll be playing one more track from this album at the same time tomorrow, here on your favourite breakfast show. Here's Teddy Swims and Bad Dreams. Sunday.

release there from Ellie Goulding that just played, called Fields of Love. Before that one, Teddy Swims. That man's got such a great voice, hasn't he? He released that one in 2025, of course, the track Bad Dreams. I think we've got time to squeeze three more tracks in for you this morning. Let's have a couple more current releases. Here's Toby Lee and Work You Out.

0: Their classic out of 2011, The Time, in brackets, Dirty Bit. Before that one, a latest release from Ferris and Sylvester called The Game. And that's it. Today's breakfast show is, of course, done and dusted. Hope you've enjoyed it this morning. We'll be back to do it again tomorrow at 7 o'clock sharp. Make sure you're tuned in to join me. As always, we finish with our theme tune finish. Today's theme tune is a British television arts magazine series originally produced by London Weekend Television and broadcast on ITV between 1978 and 2010. A newer version of the series began in May 2012 on Sky Arts, conceived, written and presented by former BBC Arts broadcaster Melvin Bragg. The show aimed to bring high art and popular culture to a mass audience. In 2023, it was announced that Melvin Bragg would be leaving the series after 45 years. Of course, today's theme tune finish, The South Bank Show. Have a great Thursday. See you tomorrow morning at 7 o'clock.
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4: Britain will make the case to the US to continue supporting Ukraine amid strained relations between the two. We've now heard that Elon Musk's SpaceX has imposed a speed limit on Ukrainian drones. Yesterday, Andy Burnham welcomed Volodymyr Zelensky to number 10.
5: You've seen the solidarity and the support you've got from everybody here in Britain, and that will not change. We know the last few days, the last few hours have been very dark and difficult.
4: The UK economy unexpectedly grew by 0.1% in August after many economists had predicted it to shrink. It follows growth of 0.4% in July and is largely as a result of strong factory production. Speaking skills in school will be put on equal status to reading and writing as part of the revised curriculum. Education Secretary Lucy Powell says the ability to articulate oneself fluently and confident is key to success in work and life, but it's been a marker of privilege for too long. And new research by Lerpax found the full English has been voted the most loved British dish. From Radio News Sub, I'm Frankie Hersine.
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0: A warm day for many of us with some wind and sunny spells, rain across northern England and Wales, with brighter but cooler conditions in Scotland and Northern Ireland. Highs today of 21 degrees Celsius.
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3: And looking out the window, I can confirm that we are in the heart of Leek, or as close to the heart as you can get. I wonder if you looked at a map of Leek and you actually calculated it exactly, what would the heart of Leek be, or where would it be, I should say. Somebody should do that for me and then message in and tell me what it is. I'm very, very curious. Am I that curious? I'm curious enough to let it introduce the show. Thank you for listening to Leek Radio. And we had Stuart previously with his themed show every week. And now it's my turn. So what have I got lined up for you today? I've got a range of random things as usual for a Friday. Obviously, my Thursday shows are themed. My Fridays are a free-for-all. So I'm looking at my list here and deciding what to start with. It might surprise you that I haven't got it loaded up yet, but that's fine. I'm under control. So looking at this list, I'm in the mood to go with this track first. Yeah. Now, I don't like a lot of reggae. I'm going to admit that. Reggae does make me angry. But I like this guy. I've got a few tracks by this guy in my archive. And of course, I'm talking about Lee Scratch Perry. So I'm going to start the show off with a bit of Lee Perry, because today does have a bit of a reggae vibe. Don't argue with me on that.
4: Lucifer, son of the morning, I'm gonna chase you out of earth.

0: wanna be straight.
1: Straight,
0: I wanna be straight.
1: I wanna be straight.
0: I wanna be straight.
1: Straight,
0: I wanna be straight.
2: I wanna be straight. That was Ian Dury and the Blockheads, and I wanna be straight, of course. Starting us off, I played you a bit of reggae. It's probably some of the only reggae you'll ever hear on this show, but it was Lee Scratch Perry with Disco Devil. And I think that was one of the more alternative versions of that song. Might have been slightly longer than other versions, I'm not sure. In the middle, I threw in a bit of Madness with Michael Caine because I thought, why not? Let's put a bit of Madness. I've not played them for a few weeks. And that's kicked us off for the first little segment of the show. So if you've just tuned in, thank you for listening to Leak Radio. 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I'm with you every Thursday and Friday from 5 until 7. 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So I'm all over the airwaves here at Leak Radio four times a week. Four times a week. Two repeats and two brand new shows. It's brilliant. I think it's brilliant. I mean, I don't listen back to myself, but I don't need to, do I? It's you, the listener, that needs to do that for me.
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2: Now, the next song I'm going to play is a birthday song, because today it's this guy's birthday. The guy, in fact, that I'm talking about is, what was his real name? Richard Meyer, I think? What's his middle name? Richard something Meyer. Richard Lester, that's it. Myers. Let me rephrase that. Richard, I knew it reminded me of a director. Richard Lester. Richard Lester Myers. You may know him more as Richard Hell. Hell was not his biological surname. I'm sorry to disappoint you, but he is 77 today. Can you believe it? He's 77. So I'm going to play a song by him to celebrate the day, and I'm going to play the most ubiquitous song by him, the first song that you might think about, because I don't have many songs by him, unfortunately. I did have the album that this song came from, but like many things, it has disappeared on the hard drive that I'm still waiting to get repaired back in the center of Leak here. I sent off a hard drive to be fixed a few months ago, and I'm going to blame myself here. I've not actually checked in for a while. I stopped getting updates from the guy fixing it. Anyway, this is my problem. I'm not going to keep ranting. Let's play some Richard Hell for you. Happy birthday, Mr. Hell, wherever you are and however you're going. This one's for you.

That song always reminds me of a film that one of my university friends showed me when we were on exchange together in Italy back when... How old was I then? 21? 21 or 22. I was about 21 or 22 and we went on exchange to Italy for a few months, and this friend of mine introduced me to a film.

Richard Hell and the Voidoids and Blank Generation in celebration of his birthday. In between, though, I've played a song that I've been meaning to get on the show for a while, and it was the band, or the group, Romeo Void, who were a new wave group from California, I think. Or San Francisco. San Francisco, California, Washington, oh, I can't remember. And the song Never Say Never. Now, the lead singer of that group, Deborah Lyle, I've looked her up in the past. I was curious about her. And she is... Well, I don't think she makes music anymore. But she's a Cowlitz Indigenous American. She's originally from Washington. And she is known for being the lead singer in Romeo Void. But she's also had a very prominent art career as well. So she's been an art teacher and an art lecturer and an artist. So you can find her work online. But it's kind of interesting how she found her way into music. So she, as a teenager, I think she was very young. She was like 13 or 14. She joined the occupation of Alcatraz movement. And she protested for 6 days, but felt out of place in that group. So she was protesting for indigenous rights, and she was a bit of an activist. As, you know, a lot of people are in their youth. And she didn't always feel like she fit in with that sort of group, and then found her way into music. And she released her own solo album after leaving Romeo Void. I mean, I don't know a huge amount about Romeo Void. Either she left or the band dissolved. I think the band may have dissolved about 1985. She released a first solo album called Strange Language, which unfortunately was a bit mixed in reviews. She released a few albums after that. I think she released 3 albums in total. So the first, yes, right, Strange Language was in 1985, I think, and then she released, but a bit more recently, 2 more albums. She released an album called Stay Strong in 2010 and then Singing Until Sunrise in 2012, neither of which I've listened to yet. So I'm going to have to check them out and see where she's at now. I don't think I can't say she's been very active recently, but it'll be interesting to see what she's been up to, because she's an interesting person. Speaking of interesting people, the next bit of music I'm going to play for you is by one of my favourite classical composers. I'm going to play you a bit of classical music, yeah, because I do like classical music. I wouldn't say I'm a classical music expert or anything like that, but I don't mind it. So I don't play enough classical music on my show. I don't. We listen to quite a lot of classical music at home. We've always got Radio 3 on in the background, which is lovely. So I'm going to play a bit of foray for you. This song is called Cantique de Jean Racine. I'll see what I can find out about it for you. But for the next 5 minutes or so, just relax. Let your mind unwind. If you don't like classical music, too bad. Listen carefully. You might learn something from this.

0: That was Roland S. Howard and Johnny Standish with I Know a Girl Called Johnny, which is the opening track on Roland Howard's album Pop Crimes, which was released just before he died in 2009. Now, that song, well, if you don't know Johnny Standish is a Melbourne-based singer-performer with the band HTRK, been doing gigs and been about since 2003 or 2004, I think. They've been going for quite a while, but she did do a bit of collaboration with Roland as well, and I think Roland actually invited her and her brother to perform with his group, and I think her brother was the one that played a lot of the violin, a lot of Roland's solo tracks. So there you go. I do love that song. I've not listened to it for a very, very long time, but and that's a great album as well, Pop Crimes, if you can get your hands on it. It's brilliant. But before that, I played you a bit of classical music. I played you some music by Gabriel Fauré, who's one of my favourite classical composers. If you think about it, his life did stretch across a very interesting time period. So he was born in 1845 and died in 1924. So I suppose you could think when he was born, Chopin was still composing and performing. But by the time he died in the 20s, you know, we had a lot of jazz and kind of modernist music about, didn't we? So it's an interesting little slot there. So he's a lot of his compositions, especially his later music, is quite melodic, and there's interesting harmonies and a lot of emotion in it, which is why I like Fauré. His music is quite, I don't know, I always think of it like his music is quite gentle, but it's also very kind of powerful in a very emotional way, especially with his vocal work. And he's mainly known as he's a composer, but he was also an organist and a pianist, and he's also known as a teacher as well, so he did teach a lot of people. I believe his teacher as well was Camille Saint-Saëns, which is interesting. If you think about some of the, if you know any of Camille Saint-Saëns' music, there's a kind of lyrical harmonic similarity between the two of them. There's that kind of gentleness and inventiveness there, which is quite good. Now, the song I played, Cantique de Jean Racine, translates basically chant or, you know, song by Jean Racine, and it's inspired by the playwright Racine. He was one of the three major playwrights and dramatists in France of the 17th century. So I suppose the most famous one is Molière. So he's up there with Molière, Racine. And I kind of know Racine's names through the illustrations of Aubrey Beardsley, but let's not go down that route. He did a lot of illustrations for Racine, I believe, some of his plays in his later career. But we're not here to talk about Aubrey Beardsley. So that song is inspired by his writings and his some of the phrases in his hymn, I suppose you'd call it, Ascensor Paterni Luminis. So it's inspired by that, and I think, if I'm correct, that Fauré was only 19 when he composed that. So it's one of his earlier compositions, and it's often played alongside his Requiem, which I'm more aware of. I know his Requiem, and it's one of my favourite classical compositions, that kind of choral and orchestral sort of thing. Very minimal orchestral arrangement, I should say. But they're often played together because there are some similarities in the style, which is interesting. So you've got his very early composition with one of his later works, and they match very, very nicely. So if you haven't heard any of his music and you liked what you heard, check him out. He's one of my favourites. You've heard it here on Leak Radio. Right, looking at the time, I'm a little bit late to play the advert, so I'm going to squeeze it in just before the news, and I'll play you a couple of songs as we head up to the hour. So thank you for tuning in to Leak Radio, and I hope you're enjoying this instalment of Rebellious Jukebox. But we need to snap back to reality.
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0: Alright, so as we go up to the news, I'm going to play this song. I might be a bit late to the party, but as you know, Dolly Parton passed away recently. And I haven't done a little tribute to her because I suppose everyone else here on Leak Radio has got in there and You know, I want to let the dust settle. Now, this song is, I say unadvisedly that it's a Dolly Parton song, but it's a Dolly Parton song with a twist. You will recognize it, but you probably won't recognize this rendition, because that's how I like to roll on Rebellious Jukebox. What would you call this? It's a mashup. I wouldn't even call it a mashup. It's a deconstruction. It's a deconstructed version, I guess, of Jolene by Dolly Parton. I'm laughing nervously because I know what's coming up. It's by a group called the Plunderphonics. Now, if you know the Plunderphonics, you know what's in store for you. But if you don't, just bear with me. Hold on to your hats for this one, because it's going to take you right up to the news.
5: We got a little time left. We're going to have a pretty little gal come back, sing just a little bit of one of her songs, Miss Dolly Parton.
6: I wanted to talk to you just a second about this song.
7: Okay. I'm just a fella that'll talk to you.
6: Okay. I know you write all kinds of songs and all types of songs, and I think this is possibly the most different tune and sort of the different sound of any of the songs that you've ever written.
8: Well, it is kind of different. It kind of makes you think of an old folk song that's kind of got a little heavier, up-to-date beat, but it's something I hope the people like.
6: I'm sure that they will, and let's listen as she does one, and I think you'll really like this. Listen close to it. It's called Jolene.

0: hope you enjoyed that. And that wasn't a dig at Dolly Parton and Jolene. I do like Dolly Parton. Everyone likes Dolly Parton. She was wonderful. But the idea of plunder phonics, what is it? It was a terminology that was coined by Canadian composer John Oswald in the mid-80s. And it's the idea of plundering sound, plundering phonics. It's a kind of audio piracy, I get, and you play around with sound samples and using different kinds of tools to change the composition and mess around with it, basically. I quite like that. I think it's quite fun and spooky in a way, that rendition of Jolene. I can't remember how I found that. It's one of those things that, you know, you're sitting around late at night listening to music on YouTube. It's probably one of those things I found and stuck in my arsenal somewhere and kind of only remembered it recently when Dolly Parton passed away, because I have played that on my Rebellious Jukebox show in Australia many, many years ago. But that's my little tribute to the one and only Dolly Parton. Right, looking at the time, I've got about 30 seconds before I get to the news. So I'm going to let you know that after the news, I'm going to play a song by a group based in Barnsley who sent me a whole lot of tracks very generously. They messaged me and sent me a whole lot of tracks, and it's taken me a while to get round to playing their music. So I'm going to tell you about them when I come back from the news. If you want to look them up before the news, their name is The Puncturists, and I'm going to be giving them a little shout out on the show just after the top of the hour, so stay tuned for that.
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7: The UK economy reported surprising growth in August in a boost to the Chancellor ahead of the autumn budget. Susanna Streeter, chief strategist at the Wealth Club, says it's largely down to strong factory production.
8: Companies in the production sector, manufacturing goods, well, they have seen an increase in output. It certainly seems as though they're still getting orders, goods are still rolling off of the production line, and that certainly is good news. It seems as though the orders are coming through.
7: A fisherman whose body was recovered from the sea off the Isle of Lewis has been named as Douglas Craigie. The 49-year-old was found in the early hours of yesterday morning, but two crewmates aged 40 and 23 are yet to be found. RNLI volunteers are facing thuggery and intimidation. That's coming from the charity regulator. The Royal Lifeboat Association says it's paused its services in Portsmouth in the wake of abuse in anti-migrant protests. And the Duke and Duchess of Sussex are making their first public appearance since their return to the UK today. Harry and Meghan are heading to Nottingham. From Radio News Hub, I'm Frankie Hersine.
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10: With keeping energy costs down among the biggest priorities in the run-up to winter for 92% of small business owners, it's the invisible energy use that owners are most haunted by. Yvette Fielding has more.
11: Energy costs are front of mind for business owners, but many haven't considered what could be adding to their bills behind the scenes, like energy used after they've locked up or devices left plugged in when they're not being used. A smart meter can help businesses see how and when they're using energy, which can make it easier to spot where they can save some money.

0: A warm day for many of us, with some wind and sunny spells, rain across northern England and Wales, with brighter but cooler conditions in Scotland and Northern Ireland. Highs today of 21 degrees Celsius.
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3: Okay, so before the news, I promised that I would tell you a bit about this band that I'm going to play next. So they're called The Puncturists, and although I said they're from Barnsley, I have to explain a bit. They rehearse in Barnsley, from what I see, and they reside in different places. So the bass player resides in Goole, the drummer's in Grimsby, so they're kind of all over the place, but they congregate in Barnsley itself. Who are The Puncturists, and what kind of music do they play? I suppose you'd describe them as they're a modern punk band in a way, aren't they? And the members are Gail Townsend on vocals, you've got Patrick Crawford on guitars and vocals, then you've got Dale Farrow, bass and vocals, and Martin Gregory on drums, buckets, spades, and cowbell. So that probably gives you a bit more of an insight into the music they play. And I believe they've also released an album. So you can find them on their website. They do have their own website, puncturists.com. They're also on Instagram. You can follow them there. And they're on Bandcamp, and they've got an album out in October, so now, basically, called Damn Nations, so D-A-M Nations. And they're also on a record label. They're releasing their music through Dead Swans Records, which is they're self-releasing everything, which you've got to give them a bit of credit for. It's not an easy thing to do. So you can find all their music online, follow them there, look up their social media, give them a shout. Now, the song I'm going to play for you, they sent me a few songs, but the one I'm going to play, I chose it because I really liked what they said about it. So the description they gave me for this track is, you need to remember, Gail, the lead singer, has only been singing for around 2.5 years. Well, this song is so close to home. This song is about someone we know so well. And Gail's not just singing this one. She's absolutely putting her body, mind, and soul into the song. I personally think this is her best performance to date because it's so personal. Subsequently, since it's raised its ugly head, it's also hit home some truths with other band members. That's interesting. So that caught my eye, the idea that Gail hasn't been singing that long and she's putting herself out there in the front, which is brilliant. So straight away I thought, well, I've got to champion that song, haven't I? And there's a little side note here that this is the only track on the album that they're releasing that they've not played live before recording. So from the songs I've heard, I mean, I've only heard the songs they've sent me so far. It means that there's something different about this song, which is why I chose it. The song itself is called I'm Not All Right. So give them some love. We're going to give them a bit of a radio debut here. I'm not sure if they've played anywhere else on the radio, but I'm going to say it's a debut. It's a debut for me anyway. Here you go. Let's check them out. Give them a like, give them a follow. The Puncturists.

0: That was a Punctress all the way from Barnsley. And the track I'm Not Alright, which is on their albums. You can find their albums on Bandcamp, as I said. And if you want to check them out, go to their Instagram page and their website. I can't see if they're doing any gigs at the moment. However, they have a lot of releases and they've been very, very busy. So check them out if you liked that. It's quite a nice little psychedelic fade out at the end there, which is quite cool. And they've got that nice, honest, old school punky vibe, which does remind me a bit of X-Ray Spec, especially the vocals on there. But a nice, honest song with some nice, straightforward vocals and playing there, which is always great. Nothing too pretentious. Nice, honest stuff. Good on you guys. I've got some more tracks by them in my list now, so I will be playing some more tracks of those on future shows. So if you like that, you'll find some more. Another person that I love, and I love championing, is, of course, Amy Rigby, American singer. She's been doing her thing for a long time now and releasing albums, and I think the last few albums that she's released in the last, I'm going to say about the last 8 to 10 years? I'm trying to remember. When some of the albums I've got of hers, it's probably been a while now. I've been following her for quite a while. But she's been releasing some really, really great stuff recently, and she's currently working on an album, and I can't wait to hear that. But this is from her, well, this is an older song of hers. It's got a brilliant title. It's called Cynically Yours, and I've not heard it for a while, but I know I love this song because last December, Amy was doing a book tour around the UK and the US, launching her second memoir, and she was doing a little, a book reading and a performance down at Biddulph Church. That's Lawrence's Church in Biddulph, and she played this song, and I'm glad she did because I do love it. Cynically Yours. I'm going to get you some more details about the song afterwards, but let's just listen and enjoy it because the details don't matter. It's the music that matters.
1: You know I love you 100%.

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Plus, you claim to love my ass, and I have a tape to prove it, which makes me think this thing really could work. However, in the event that our mutual disappointment outweighs the positive aspects of this union, we agree to part without the destruction of crockery, automobiles, or each other's good name in print or in song.

0: sweet, isn't it? Cynically Yours by Amy Rigby. Now, that song was originally released in the year 2000 on the album Sugar Tree. Was it Sugar Tree? Yeah, the Sugar Tree, that's right. And then it was re-released 20 years later on Bandcamp. She re-released it again. And this album that the song's from was recorded at a time when she was moving from New York, relocating to Nashville, trying to make it in the music scene over there after loads of ups and downs and playing with bands and having I think she'd had a daughter by then. All sorts of things had happened in her life, and so she was trying to go. I'm hoping I'm remembering the story right, because remember she told this story at the church when I was watching her live. But so she had a lot up and downs in her life at that point, and thought, right, I'm going to go to Nashville and see what I can do out there. There's a lot of fraught things going on recording that album, and there was a few disappointments along the way, but the songs on that album are really great. I love her songs because they've got this lovely conversational edge to them. You know, they're very intimate and very honest. Her songwriting is just straight down the line, which is fantastic. And you get songs like that with a twist of humour to it, which is brilliant. And I mentioned before that she's written two memoirs now. Her first memoir, A Girl to City, talks about her childhood and going to art college in New York and then joining bands. And it leads, I think it's about over maybe a 20-year period. I'm not going to spoil it because you have to read it. It's one heck of a ride, that first book. I remember reading it when it first came out. It was about 2019, 2020 when it came out. And I remember reading it. And it's an absolute trip of a story. And then she's recently released her second memoir, which is Girl to Country, which is the second half of the story, which I haven't read yet. And I'm looking forward to. I was thinking about picking it up the other day and I can't find it in the house. I have to go look for it because her writing is really, really lovely and straight to the point. You just feel like you're sat there with her. You can hear her voice on the page and she just takes you through the whole journey, which is pretty amazing. So if you like her music, again, you can check her out on Bandcamp. She's all over the internet. Get her books. Definitely get her books because the first book, wow, that's all I'm saying. And she's such a lovely, unassuming person that you read her life story and you listen to her music and then you meet her and you go, oh, wow, you're the same person. She's lived a life. It's great. Brilliant. I love her. I love her so much. Anyway, I have to play the adverts now. I've just realised what time it is and I'm a little bit late for the adverts. I apologise. I know you guys love the adverts. You just have to wait. So thank you for tuning in to Leak Radio and listening to Rebellious Jukebox.
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0: Yeah, you can WhatsApp us and you can text us on that same number. Or if email is your thing, you can email studio@leakradio.co.uk. So if you're a band or a musician who wants some music on air, email us. Or if you want to send requests or just send us a lovely message, you can WhatsApp or email. There you go. That's modern technology for you. Speaking of modern technology, the next song I'm going to play is one of my favourite fall songs. I played the four yesterday, and so I thought I'm going to play them again today. Because I try not to play, you know, the obvious stuff that people might know me for. I could, you know, easily just do a whole show of Kink songs or do a whole show of Fall songs. I'm not going to do that to you. But I'm going to play You, a song by The Fall today. I love this song because I love the drumming in it. There's two drummers. You've got Kyle Burns and you've got Paul Hanley. They work well together. You can see footage of them drumming together on the internet, on YouTube, if you look this song up. I recommend you doing that if you're a Fall nerd. That's basically why I love this song. It's just epic. It's a big song. And it's from Perverted by Language, I think. I think it's from the album Perverted by Language. Don't quote me on that. I'm not going to Google it. I can't be bothered. The song in question, you don't. Right. Knowing the album that these songs come from doesn't improve your life. Okay, so if you're one of those pedants out there who want to know all the details, I mean, I'm going to give them to you, but you can live without it. It's about the song, okay? The song is called Garden. I'm just listening to see if any of you are cheering out there. So those of you who know the song love it as much as I do. So I'm going to play it for you now, and I'm going to enjoy this. We're going to hear The Fall and Garden.

being wired up under every windowsill in close proximity to my ears. When phones ring and are inconvenient to the ears, I just press table lamp light button next to my bed and they blow up. I got the idea for the evening. Yours sincerely, Mr. Red Fang.

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4: I'm still here. I hope you're still there. That epic song that I played for you there was, of course, Hallelujah by Can from the album Tego Mago from 1971. If you don't know anything about Can, you better get on the internet or buy yourself a book and find out about them. German krautrock, I guess, is how you would probably know them. Tego Mago, I think, was their second or third official studio album. I mean, they've released so much stuff. They had 11 studio albums, I think. They did soundtrack albums as well. There's been loads of compilation albums and soundtrack albums as well. And I believe that a new album by Can has been released this year. I'm not sure when exactly this year, but Live in Arles 1975 was released this year. So there's been a lot of, yeah, live releases. I'm just looking online now. There's been a lot of live releases of Can albums from 73 through to 77, yeah. So in 2024, three live albums were released. Live in Paris, 1973, Live in Aston, 1977, and Live in Kiel in 1977. So their stuff is still being released, which is brilliant. I do love Tego Mago. I remember when I bought that from a little CD shop. Again, as I keep saying, near my painting studio in Melbourne, it was one of the CDs and albums that I bought, and I used to love listening to that album while I was painting. And I remember as well, I was working at a cake shop at the time, as I have mentioned on the show, and I would put that album on over the loudspeakers in the afternoon when we were really busy. I would sneak it in there and see if anyone would notice, and my boss, he did notice, bless him, he hated it and would always tell me to get it off because the music would be really really quiet and then would get really loud. And of course, some of the songs can be a bit shouty, or Demo Suzuki can get a bit weird and screamy, and that would scare the customers. But I partly played it for that reason, I have to admit. Now, you can't say that I haven't got a taste in music, because I played You Can there, and then I started off with The Fall and Garden, and I decided to play that because, of course, Postscript is officially out today. That's the new contested Fall album. I'm not going to get into it because, frankly, at this point in time, I don't care and I don't want to get involved in all the politics of that debacle. If you don't know what I'm talking about, you can find it all on The Guardian and online. You can see what furore that album has caused. But let's stick to happier things. Before I forget, though, I need to give you a bit of a community announcement. So Josh is normally after me on a Friday with his Guest of the Year show. He won't be on this week, but he is off to Blackpool on Saturday. So everybody wish him a happy holiday. He'll be back with you next week. I am not going to tell you what decade he is planning to do because that will spoil the surprise. I know the decade, and that's all I'm telling you. All right, we've got another 5 minutes here before I sign off. So I'm going to play you a couple of lovely, lovely, happy 60s tracks just to round us off. So I'm going to thank you very much for tuning in to my show this week. And also, if you tuned in to the show on Thursday, thank you very much. But I'll be back next Thursday with another themed show. I have an idea about what I'm going to do. I might do a theme show about the name John, because there's loads of musicians and songs with the name John. But if you don't like that idea and you think there's a better suggestion, contact me. Send me a message on my Instagram or contact the radio station if you want, and give me an idea for a theme. Anyway, the next song I'm going to play for you is a lovely little band from the 60s, Herman's Hermits, and I'm going to sign off now with this happy track. Goodbye for now. And I'll see you same time, same place on Leak Radio next week.

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6: Britain will continue to make the case to the US to continue supporting Ukraine. That's what a minister said because of strained relations between Kyiv and Washington. The past week has seen a deterioration in relations between Ukraine and the US. Next, the UK economy unexpectedly grew by 0.1% in August after many economists had predicted it to shrink. It's largely as a result of strong factory production. Susanna Streeter, chief strategist at the Wealth Club, says there's still work for the government to do.
7: Have to make sure that growth is sustained. There's a call for them to keep investing to maintain that growth, but at the same time, they don't want to borrow too much and increase government borrowing costs by upsetting financial markets. So it's still a tricky tight walk.
6: And a small crowd of people gathered outside the community recording studio in Nottingham to see the Duke and Duchess of Sussex. They made their first joint appearance since moving back to the UK. That's the latest from Radio News Hub. I'm Tanita Sims.
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10: Hey!

0: An unseasonably warm day for many of us, with wind and sunny spells. Rain across Northern Ireland and Wales, but brighter in Scotland and Northern Ireland. Highs of 21 degrees Celsius.
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2: Hello, everybody. Welcome to the Kind Man Ralph Show. I'm Johnny Gosling, or Kind Man Ralph. And this is David Bowie.

Good evening, ladies and gentlemen. That was David Bowie, or Bowie, depending who you are. For me, it's Bowie. And that was Oh You Pretty Things, which I'd like to say is about our listeners. Because why not? I reckon it might be. I know there's some pretty people listening. This next song is by Maximo Park, and it's called Going Missing.

Maximum Park going missing there. They weren't going missing, the song was going missing. That was a bad joke, wasn't it, that? Sounded like my dad. Not that my dad makes bad jokes. Your joke's brilliant, Dad, if you're listening. I feel like Maximum Park are one of those bands where you can really hear their accent in the way that they sing. Like, they're all Geordies. So a lot of their no's come out like no. And I really like it. There's some bands that I don't like it when you can hear their accent. But with Maximo Park, I think it works. Maybe that's just because I like them. But I do enjoy it. Right, what have we got for you this evening? We have got some Dexys Midnight Runners. We've got some Foster the People, some Kaiser Chiefs. We've got some brand new music coming up from a band called Penelope Road, which you might not have heard of yet, but it's a very nice tune. We've got some Last Dinner Party, which I'm sure Jenny will be happy with. We've got all sorts of stuff, some that I reckon a lot of you won't have heard, so let me know if you like it, get in touch. We have got a phone number that you can text us on, which is 07394 165 844, and we have an email address that you can send us an email on, which is studio@leakradio.co.uk. So, as well as some music, we are also going to be doing a bit of chatting. I have got, obviously, the classic feature now, which I feel like has been established enough that I'm doing it each week, which is the community highlight. And apart from that, maybe a little wardrobe update, although there's not much to update. I've been dog sitting this week, so maybe if you've got any tips for dog sitting, let me know. I probably do need them, although he's been pretty good so far. But yeah, plenty to come on the show. For now, we are going to go with some Nothing But Thieves, and this is a song called Afterlife. Now, this song sort of fits into my Halloween genre.

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1: So this song is a new song to you, hopefully. And it's by a band called Wunderbar, and the song is called Beta Fish.

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1: That was Wunderbar with Betafish, and that song was sort of a request from a good friend of mine, Jordan Shenton. Shout out to you, Jordan. I work with Jord, and he called me for an issue today, of which I was unable to help him with, but it's fine, because we had a little chat anyway, and during said chat, I said, oh, I'm doing a radio show later, give me a song to play, and that was his choice. So let me know if you like his choice. I did. I liked his choice. Good choice, Jordan. This next one is Klaxons, Atlantis to Interzone.

well at. It's a bit of a wild tune, isn't it, that? But again, I like it, so I'm going to play it. And I'm hoping that that is why you're all here, because you like the songs that I play. Even if some of them are a bit wild and a bit out there. Apologies, I've just eaten a biscuit, because someone very kindly left some biscuits in the studio. So, yeah, I haven't got much of my drink left, so I'm trying to preserve it, but I have got quite a biscuity mouth, which is probably a bit too much information on the radio, isn't it? Anyway, I'm going to give you an update on my wardrobe. I mean, there's not much to update you on, but for those who don't know, I recently bought a house and I've been building an inbuilt wardrobe in the bedroom. There's like a little alcove where I thought, oh yeah, a wardrobe will fit just perfectly in there, that'll be great. And I'm not going to pay a person who is qualified to build wardrobes, because I reckon I could do it myself. And I think I'm not wrong, because I am doing it, but it's certainly not as easy as I first anticipated. Turns out quite a bit of skill required for building wardrobes, but I got my frame up with relative ease. Ease is probably not the right word, but without too much difficulty, and it all looks good. I've put some doors on now, but my doors are just a touch too big, so I've marked up where I need to cut them. It's only about half an inch that needs to come off, but I've marked it up and I've borrowed some tools off my friend Jason probably about a week ago now, and I have yet to take my doors off and cut them, but that is the next step, and that is what I will be doing probably over the weekend. What will you be doing over the weekend, eh? Let us know. Give us a text, 07394 165 844, or give us an email, studio@leakradio.co.uk, or if you want to get in touch directly with me, kindmanralph on Instagram, and let me know what you're doing with your weekend. Let me know if you've ever built a wardrobe, and let me know if you had as much trouble as I am seemingly having with mine. Anyway, we're going to calm it down a little bit from that last tune, and we're going to play some 10cc. And it's a song called The Dean and I.

Hey, 10cc, the Dean and I. It's a funny one, again. I feel like I've started this show with a few odd tunes. Let's go for a bit more of a classic with Cheap Trick, I Want You to Want Me.

We have had a message in from Emma Bloor, says, I'm here because he's the bassist in my band and it would be rude not to. Love you, Johnny. Well, Emma, I appreciate the sentiment, mate. I love you too. But I hope you actually enjoy the show as well, and you're not just here because it would be rude. I hope you enjoy it, because that's the main thing, is that you enjoy it. We're going to play a song by the Gaslight Anthem now, and it's called 45. Now, this song takes me a long way back to when I was, oh gosh, I can't even remember how old I was. Let's say roughly 10-ish, maybe a bit older. And I went to my uncle's and he gave me a box full of CDs, and this CD was one of them. And I remember listening to it and really enjoying it. And I hope that you also listen to it and really enjoy it, because it's a good tune and it's sort of that classic rock vibe with, I don't know, something a little bit different, but still very classic rocky. So I'm a big fan. Let me know what you think.

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3: Yes, the best variety of hits indeed. We have had another message from Kai Ohio, who says, I'm just listening because you play bass in my house. Also, I am enjoying the show. Thanks, Kai. I'm glad you're listening, and I'm glad you're enjoying it. What have we got coming up? We have got some Kings of Leon. We have, of course, got the feature that it had yet to be named, but I think we might have a name for it. It's the one where David Gosling shows everybody a John Miles song. Now, the name, potentially, might be Miles to Go. Miles as in John Miles, to go as in take away, because once you've heard it, you can take it away with you. What do we think about that? I think it's pretty good. We have got some Last Dinner Party coming up as well, some Two Door Cinema Club. Loads of good tunes to get your ears around.

0: Right, I am going to play a game now. So later on, I'm going to play a song, and I'm now going to read some lyrics from that song, but I'm going to make sure that I don't include the title. And if you think you know what it is, then give us a shout, get in touch, text us on 07394 165844. Or email at studio@leakradio.co.uk. Right, so the first lyrics you're going to get are from the first verse, and it goes, make one man weep and make another man sing, change a hawk to a little white dove. That's all I'm going to give you. That's all I'm going to give you for now. I'll give you some more clues later on, and then eventually you will hear the song, and if nobody guesses it, then I win. But if somebody does guess it, then you win. So there we go, a little friendly competition for you. But for now, this is Bombay Bicycle Club. And this song is called Dust on the Ground.
1: There's

already had two winners in the game. Clearly wasn't difficult enough. Do get in touch if you have any further guesses, or if you haven't guessed yet, let us know. I'm still continuing the game. I'll give you some more clues as we go on. But for now, we're going to play some Kaiser Chiefs. This is Ruby.

you missed our first clue or you missed the game entirely, do stay tuned. We're playing Guess the Song by the Lyrics. I'll give you some more lyrics after this next song and a little bit of news. This next song actually is by Title Fight and it's called Chlorine. This is another one that I think probably most people won't know. Well, let me know if you like it.

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7: Former DUP leader Geoffrey Donaldson has been given a 15-year jail sentence. It's for a series of historical sexual offences against two women when they were children. Donaldson has always denied the charges. Next, the UK economy reported surprising growth in August in a boost to the Chancellor ahead of the autumn budget. The ONS figure did, however, represent a slowdown after stronger activity earlier in the summer. Susanna Streeter, chief strategist at the Wealth Club, says it's welcome news for the government.
8: Even if you've got a substantial government debt pile, which we have, and high government spending, it does mean that if you've got growth, that debt is more manageable. And so I think that is certainly good news for the government.
7: And the Duchess of Sussex says it's great to be back. The comments were made as Meghan and the Duke of Sussex were cheered at their first joint engagement on British soil since their return to the UK. That's the latest from Radio News. I'm Tanita Sims.
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0: An unseasonably warm day for many of us, with wind and sunny spells. Rain across Northern Ireland and Wales, but brighter in Scotland and Northern Ireland. Highs of 21 degrees Celsius.
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2: Okay, so if you missed it, we're playing a game where you guess the song based on the lyrics. So the first clue that you were given was make one man weep and make another man sing, change a hawk to a little white dove. And two people have already guessed it correctly, so I've lost the game. But we're carrying on. The second clue is tougher than diamonds, rich like cream, stronger and harder than a bad girl's dream. It's quite a poetic one, this is, isn't it? You might not realise if you're just listening to the song, but when you look at the lyrics, they're good. They knew what they were doing. Anyway, this next song is a special song, actually, for Emma, one of our regular listeners, and it's a song that she has been learning to play on the bass guitar, I believe, which is not her first instrument. She is a multi-instrumentalist, a very, very good drummer, and she's decided to turn her hand to the other side of the rhythm section and join me on the bass guitar. So this is Kings of Leon, Sex on Fire. I hope you're playing along. Get that bass out quickly.

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1: Okie dokie then. We're going to carry on with the indie tunes, but this one is from a band called Milburn. And the song was released in 2006, and Milburn are sort of widely known as the band that inspired the Arctic Monkeys. So they're from Sheffield, and Alex Turner, I can imagine, in his youth, was going to places like West Street Live, and I can't think of any other venues in Sheffield, but some venues in Sheffield and Rotherham. And he was watching Milburn, and he thought, yeah, all right, I can do that. And you can hear it. You can really hear it in Arctic Monkeys' early stuff. So this is Sending the Boys by Milburn.

What do we reckon then? Milburn, they released their first EP in 2001. And it sounded largely like that, although that song didn't come out until 2006. And then also in 2006 was Arctic Monkeys' first album, and their first singles came out around 2005, I think, maybe a touch earlier. So Mr. Turner spent a little bit of time, a couple of years, listening to Milburn and thought, nah, I can do it better. And to be fair to him, I shouldn't say he can do it better, but he's been a bit more successful, hasn't he? Let's be honest. Anyway, keeping it with the indie tunes. And this one is also, I don't know if it's really Halloween-y. So when I say things are Halloween-y, it means, will it go in my Halloween playlist? Which is songs that have got something Halloween-y in the title. And this song is called One Night in October. Which, you know, Halloween is one night in October. So...

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1: Okay, this is a song that is actually new to me. I found it just this morning when I was listening to some music, and it just came on shuffle. I'd never heard it before.

That was Off the Record by My Morning Jacket. This is a brand new song by Penelope Road. It was released on Friday. Let me know if you like it.

Feel It Coming My Way by Penelope Road. What do we think? Brand new music, just released on Friday. That is from their upcoming EP, which I believe is called Chance Encounter. And that's a band that I found on Instagram, and I think a lot of their fans have found them from there. They've done some really lovely covers, and I think that's sort of how they built up their fan base. And they're slowly drip-feeding out original music now, and there's some really good stuff coming out. So keep your eyes and ears open for more of Penelope Road. I certainly will be. The next feature is the eagerly anticipated Miles to Go. Now, if anybody missed the explanation of that feature title, Miles as in John Miles to Go, because you can take it away with you and have a listen if you like the song at home. Now, this has been carefully selected by Mr. David Gosling, and he sent me some little facts to go along with it. So this is a song called Music, which if you know my dad, then you will have probably heard this song before, because it's one that I have always associated with him as being one of his favourite songs. I'm not sure if that's true. Let me know, Dad. But yes, this is Music by John Miles, and it was released in 1976, and it got to number 3 in the UK charts, number 1 in the Belgian and the Dutch top 100. So here it is, John Miles with Music.

think that is the best one yet. What an absolute theatrical masterpiece from John Miles. Obviously, that was called Music, picked out by Mr. David Gosling himself. So, if you have been listening along, you will know we've been playing a game, which is guess the song by the song lyric. We're coming up to the time where I'm going to be playing the song, so I'm going to give you one more clue and then one more song to mull it over and get your guesses in. So the first few clues that we've had are: make one man weep, make another man sing, change a hawk to a little white dove. The second clue: tougher than diamonds, rich like cream, stronger and harder than a bad girl's dream. And the third and final clue that I'm going to give you to guess this song by is: you don't need money, don't take fame, don't need no credit card to ride this train. It's strong and it's sudden and it's cruel sometimes, but it might just save your life. Now, if you don't know it by those lyrics, then I think you probably just don't know it. But I'm going to give you one song to think about it, and the song that I'm going to give you is called Gap by the Kooks.

What a tune. Power of Love, Huey Lewis and the News. We are going to keep it, I say around that era. I think that was in the 80s, wasn't it? Someone tell me if I'm wrong. And we're going to go with the Smiths. What difference does it make?

0: I almost forgot the community highlight for this week. So it will be coming up shortly after a quick ad break. And then we'll have a few more tunes just to see us out. And then come 10 o'clock, I'm off ski. So enjoy it while I'm still here.
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0: Okay, so the community highlight in League for this week is at Treble in League on the 1st of November, which is a Saturday from 1 p.m. They are holding a spooktacular fundraiser, which will be featuring artists like Joe Safina, Years Gone By, Dion Brooks and Brandon Grindy. There will be kids entertainment and games, face painting, candy floss, arts and crafts and more. So get yourself down for a good bit of wholesome community fun. And the band Years Gone By are good friends of mine. I've seen them many, many times, so go and have a watch and a listen and a boogie with them, because they're very, very good. And it's free entry for everybody there, and all proceeds, I believe, will be going to JJ's Hospitality. So it's for a good cause, and it'll be good fun. What more could you want? Now, to wind things down, as we're coming towards the end of the show... Actually, this doesn't really wind things down at all. It's the last dinner party, and it's a song called Sinner.

Okay, I've got one more indie tune for you, and then I'll leave you on a classic. This is Two Door Cinema Club with Eat That Up, It's Good For You.

0: Two Door Cinema Club. Eat that up, it's good for you. I think it is actually quite good for you, that one. I feel like I've got some good nutrition from that. To see us off, I'm going to go in the complete opposite direction with a song that is about something that's very, very not good for you. This is Golden Brown by The Stranglers. Thank you very much to everybody who's been listening. I'll see you again next week.
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0: 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Next.
1: The former DUP leader Geoffrey Donaldson has been given a 15-year jail sentence for a series of historical sexual offences against two women when they were children. He's always denied the charges. Catherine Kieran's assistant director at the Public Prosecution Service spoke outside court.
2: That sexual abuse can be hidden behind a facade of respectability. It also shows that no individual is beyond the reach of the law.
1: Next, an inquest has opened into the death of a man mauled by a tiger at Yorkshire Wildlife Park. 23-year-old William Chapman died after entering the enclosure in Doncaster on Saturday. The opening of the inquest heard his family express concerns about his contact with mental health services leading up to his death. Severe drought has been declared in parts of England. It's because of concerns over dwindling reservoirs as extremely dry conditions continue. The southeast and southwest have experienced their driest April to September for more than a century, affecting reservoirs in those areas. Andy Burnham insists the UK will continue to build bridges with Donald Trump to ensure America is working with its allies to support Kyiv.
3: We obviously have close conversations with our US counterparts, and what I've got to do is build that bridge and make sure that we're still all working together.
1: The past week has seen a deterioration in relations between Washington and Kyiv after Trump's decision to ease sanctions on Russian diesel in the face of rising fuel prices. Airport drop-off charges will be reviewed by the government after a sharp rise in fees. It comes after RAC analysis found more than three-quarters of UK airports had raised or introduced drop-off fees for drivers. And a small crowd of people gathered outside the community recording studio in Nottingham to see the Duke and Duchess of Sussex. They made their first joint appearance since moving back to the UK. That's the latest from Radio News Hub. I'm Tanita Sims.
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0: An unseasonably warm day for many of us, with wind and sunny spells. Rain across Northern Ireland and Wales, but brighter in Scotland and Northern Ireland. Highs of 21 degrees Celsius.
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0: We're gonna make you a star. Make you a star. Okay, not the David Bowie, but the David Essex. We're gonna make you 1974. We don't think so. Decided to have a mug of pineapple tea, pineapple mint tea today, because I always get this sort of pouncy taste in my mouth at this time of day. I thought, I know, I've got some peppermint mint tea, not easy to say, on the shelf here. I've got a box of mint tea back at the apartment, so I thought, well, instead of it just sitting on the shelf here, I may as well have one, and I have. It's the new Oldfield Healthy Lifestyle. Oh, God. It still takes that pouncy taste away. Tongue twisters all round. Afternoon, everyone. It's Thursday, the 15th of October, 2026. Day 288 with 77 still to go. And today's Afternoon Club quote comes from an ancient Chinese proverb. Be not afraid of growing slowly. Be afraid only of standing still.
1: Welcome to the club, sugar.

The Animals from 1966. It's my life and I'll do what I want, so there. Strong words. Don't argue with Eric Burdon. And on a packed programme today, we have a China cup of tea, actual French, the TikTok clock, Billy Boy Batson, Larry Grayson, Roger Moore, a calming moment, and 3:40 forward. Paul Oldfield's Afternoon Club. Now, hang on a moment, because what on earth is going on outside? Oh, heck. Not again. I say, would you mind awfully keeping it down, my good fellow? Would you? Oh, thank you so much. Oh. Watch that geezer! I said, would you mind awfully keeping it down? Thank you so much. That's exactly what we need. That's exactly. Oh, no. Watch that geezer! Can't hear you, mate! Can't hear you! Keep it down, that drill! It's making a dreadful racket! Watch that geezer! I'll turn it off! Well, oh, God. The drill! Do you have to do that now? Do you? Oh, thank you very much. That's what we needed. That's what we needed. Exactly what we needed. That. Oh, God. Do you have to do that now? Can't you take a break? Oh, we'll take a break in a minute, geezer. You know, we're just digging a hole. Don't know why. We just thought we'd do it. You know. Oh, God. Oh, well, look. I'll tell you what. I'll play your record. Ah, thank you very much. I'll play your record if you stop the drilling. Oh, God. Oh, good of you, geezer. Could you play us something by the Gavner, you know, Frank, the Gavner. Gavner, if you will, Gavner, please. I'll play you a record by Frank a little later, yeah. Now, just calm the drill down, if you will. All right, geezer. Oh, no. Oh, for God's sake. What an ungodly racket.

0: The Monkees from 1968 singing the praises of Valerie. Some great Davy Jones tambourine playing on that one. This is who we are.
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0: Now, hang on a minute. The gauge says that we are receiving a brand new communication from Rigel 12. Let's have a check. Let's check it out. Oh, yeah. So it is. Let's see what they've got to say. Salutations from Rigel 12. Well, that's very nice of them, isn't it? Winter is approaching on the Northern Hemisphere. Soup is back on the menu. The fish are going on strike. Oranges are not the only fruit. The north wind doth blow. Pan's people are very gorgeous. The times, they are a-changing. Good King Wenceslas last looks out. No milk today, my love has gone away. This is Rigel 12 signing off. Another great communication there from Rigel 12.

0: Level 42 from 1986, Lessons in Love. Well, I'm ready when you are. I'm just about to wind up the tick-tock clock. Just give me a moment.
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1: Oh, it is stiff. It has got really stiff. No matter how much I turn it, it just won't go. Oh, I am talking about winding up my TikTok. I said that yesterday. My TikTok clock, of course. And, if I could say it, that is not a euphemism.

He's working on a building of love. The chairman of the board from 1971. Build it, everyone. Right on, baby. Now, the sound you can hear is the sound of my brand new auction-purchased grandfather clock. Just listen to that mechanism. Tick, tick, tick. Keeping perfect time 24 hours a day, 7 days a week. Tick. 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Tick. Oh, fantastic. Tick. Superb engineering and craftsmanship working together in perfect harmony. Tick. Tick. Tick. 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Tick. Tick. Jacqueline Smith. 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No, not now. There's people watching. Oh, go on, then.

0: The Supremes, 1970, and Stone Love, baby. This is who we are.
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So, once again, it's time for some fab facts. More than half of all meetings, even Zoom ones, start late. The chances of surviving a heart attack increase when the top doctors are absent from the hospital attending important cardiology meetings. The first meeting of the War Propaganda Bureau was attended by Sir Arthur Conan Doyle, Thomas Hardy, Rudyard Kipling and H.G. Wells. The coffee break was invented in 1952 by the American Coffee Bureau. Bacon and eggs was invented by Sigmund Freud's nephew.

Queen wouldn't reveal her favourite meal in case she never got served anything else. For the Queen's Diamond Jubilee, Marmite brought out a special edition called Marmite. And Alfred the Butler is the name of 12 different people in the Doomsday Book. More Fab Facts on Saturday.

0: better or for worse.
1: You're not too keen on that then, the matrimony then, thing. Then that's matrimony. And China cups, I suppose, don't get involved with that sort of behaviour.

0: 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Red, I think. Yeah, I think that's probably true. Still, we'll press on, eh? The China Cup quiet. Have you been practising? You couldn't care less. No, that's a fair point. But, you know, it just it takes up a bit of time just before we have a cup of tea, doesn't it? Yeah, a cup of tea. I had a cup of peppermint tea today. Not with you, but with the Mr... Well, I've got more mugs in here than we need. I've got two of those tip-top mugs that I got from the car boot sale, four for a pound. There's the other one. He's part of the choir. Yeah? This one was the one that was under the tea trolley. I gave him a good wash out because it's probably getting a bit dusty. I thought, I come to this programme every day. I've just had my fruit bowl and a bit of drop of water and I'm thinking, oh, dear. I need something sweet to take the taste away. So I thought, hang on. I did buy, when Miss Mosley was in on Monday, I did buy some mint tea, which I've taken back to the apartment and started to use that there. Is this a long story? Yeah, well, could be. And so I also bought some peppermint tea and that I left that here. So I thought I'd have one of those. Did it work? Sort of, yeah. Not bad. It's good for you as well, they tell me anyway. They tell me it's good for you. Yeah, they could well have been lying. We'll speak again later when the China Cup Choir shows up, OK? Good enough. Tulsa. That's where he's way far away from.
1: Dearest, darling, I had to write to say that I won't be home anymore, for something happened.
0: Playing away again, eh, Gene?

0: that fickle. When I can never, never, never, never, never, never go home. Serves you right. Gene Pitney playing away in 1964 when he was 24 hours from Tulsa. Larry Grayson next.
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4: Oh, Mr. Oldfield, Larry Grayson here. Oh, I went to see the doctor the other day. I thought it was about time I got myself checked over. I've been feeling a bit off lately. Ooh, last week I had it all down my left side. This week I've got it all down my right side. Can't wait for next week. Anyway, Dr. White prescribed me some pills. Yes, he did. He said they would loosen me up a bit. What a cheek! Just because I'm a bit reserved. Anyway, I've been taking them, but they haven't really done any good. Think I'll have to stick to my Halib Orange. Shut that door.

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It is time to get a quick weather update from our man on the roof, Billy Boy Batson. Billy Boy, what are the isobars telling us today? Oh, heck. Billy! Billy! Billy! Billy! Billy! Billy! Billy! Billy! Billy! Billy! Oh, for God's sake, he's forgotten to put his headphones on again! Billy! Billy! Billy, you stupid...

The ABBA. From 1977, an eagle. I have the spoon. There it is. The China Cup Choir is before me. We'll see if we can equal that record in putting out a top quality choral song in just a moment. Fat chance of that. Getting a bit lighter outside. Just so you might want to know. The sound you can hear behind that record is me tapping out the rhythm on my silver spoon on my palm. Ooh, spank me. Okay, the China Cup Choir is all here. Let's see if we can create a top quality a jingle today. The new Leek Radio jingle. Oh, come on. Is that not the best jingle you've ever heard? This is Leek Radio. Online, on the app, and on your smart speaker. 7 days a week, 24 hours a day. You know it makes sense. I think there's a future there somewhere. And a feature as well.

0: Summer and Giorgio Moroder from 1977 and I Feel Love. Phew, it's getting a little bit hot in here.
1: I am the god of hellfire and I bring you fire.
0: Told you.

0: He's crazy. The Crazy World of Arthur Brown from 1968. And fire. Blowing up a terrible breeze now as well. Or maybe it's just the peppermint tea, I don't know. It is time to activate kettles. In fact, we are 10 seconds away from kettle activation. We're now 5, 4, 3, 2, 1, 0. Kettle activation now.
1: Former DUP leader Geoffrey Donaldson has been given a 15-year jail sentence. It's for a series of historical sexual offences against two women when they were children. Donaldson has always denied the charges. Catherine Kearns, assistant director at the Public Prosecution Service, spoke outside court.
2: Despite the devastation he has caused, he has never accepted responsibility for his offending, nor shown any remorse.
1: Next, severe drought has been declared in parts of England because of concerns over dwindling reservoirs as extremely dry conditions continue. The South East and South West have experienced their driest April to September for more than a century, affecting reservoirs in those areas. An inquest has opened into the death of a man mauled by a tiger at Yorkshire Wildlife Park. The opening of the inquest heard his family express concerns about his contact with mental health services leading up to his death. 23-year-old William Chapman died after entering the enclosure in Doncaster on Saturday. Andy Burnham insists the UK will continue to build bridges with Donald Trump. It's to ensure America is working with its allies to support Kyiv.
3: President Trump called for an energy ceasefire. President Zelensky immediately said he would engage in that immediately. And what has Russia done in the last few days? It's been bombing energy infrastructure.
1: This past week has seen a deterioration in relations between Washington and Kyiv after Donald Trump's decision to ease sanctions on Russian diesel in the face of rising fuel prices. The Duchess of Sussex says it's great to be back as Meghan and the Duke of Sussex were cheered at their first joint engagement on British soil since their return to the UK. Harry and Meghan were welcomed to the community recording studio in St Anne's, Nottingham. And the Emmy award-winning sitcom Friends will return to Channel 4 from 2027. The US series debuted in 1994 and ran for 10 series. That's the latest from Radio Newser. I'm Tanita Sims.
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5: With keeping energy costs down among the biggest priorities in the run-up to winter for 92% of small business owners, it's the invisible energy use that owners are most haunted by. Yvette Fielding has more.
6: Energy costs are front of mind for business owners, but many haven't considered what could be adding to their bills behind the scenes, like energy used after they've locked up or devices left plugged in when they're not being used. A smart meter can help businesses see how and when they're using energy, which can make it easier to spot where they can save some money. Hey!

0: Rain is continuing to move southeastwards across central and southern England and Wales. Clear spells elsewhere with showers affecting the north. Lows of 6 degrees Celsius.
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2: And, of course, this is Paul Oldfield's Afternoon Club, live on your actual Leek Radio, a Thursday edition. Now, this may come as a shock, but the kettle has boiled because I had a mug of peppermint tea earlier on, so it's a pre-boiled kettle. We might do this again because we're already up to speed and it's only 3.5 minutes past three and the kettle has boiled. I boiled it an hour ago for a cup of peppermint tea or a mug, Mr. China mug there. And I switch it on when we have kettle activation and it's already pre-boiled. It's a new, speedier kettle boiling process. What do you say to that? Leek Radio in the Afternoon presents a China cup of tea just after three.

0: You gave me what I asked for, and I can't ask for any more than you. Cliff, from 1976.
1: And now it's time for Paul Oldfield's China Cup of Tea at 3. 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
0: Indeed it is. Every word spoken, the absolute truth. We have got a tea tray here, which we are now going to slide along the table like that. So it's directly, purposely fixed underneath the microphone. Well, it will be when I move the microphone around like that and just angle it down a little bit. There we go. Look at that. And, of course, by doing that, it makes me sound even more sexy. Okay, teapot has been filled. We've got a carton of milk here. Time to open it. It's a good peeler today. It's a good peeler. So there we go. Nicely opened. Pick up your china cup. Hold it under your microphone. An empty carton into cup. Beautiful. Tap it. Unwrap it. And there we go. Easily done. Now, pick up your teapot. Give it a swirl around. Because you've got to get the maximum flavour out. You've got to get the maximum flavour out. And prepare your three-phase pouring. Phase one. Quarter way up the cup. Phase two, a stir round, as I'm doing now, a swirl round, and that takes us up to three quarters. Then phase three, just under 2 millimetres below surface tension. Here we go, phase one. Listen to that. And it's a good coloration as well. Phase two. Look at that, soup. Superb. And we're just approaching phase three, still swirling as we speak, still swirling as we speak. I suppose you class this as multitasking. That's why I'm failing miserably. Now, here we go. Just 2 millimetres below surface tension, but that is a fine-looking cup of tea. Sure is a fine-looking cup of tea, brother. There you go. Push that there. Now it is time to bring forth the biscuit tray, which is now china, of course. I'll pick it up again, see if we can get a good ring out of it. Well, I'll put it on the mouse mat there, where the china cup quiet was, and see if we can get a good ring out of it. Not really, then. No, it's a bit dull. I'll hold it in my hand, and the china plate as well. Oof, sounds even worse. Never mind. We'll press on regardless. Have your napkins ready if you've got such a... If you're having a slurp, you need a napkin. It is time to open the biscuits, today's biscuits, and the china cup of tea today is brought to you by cream-filled biscuits with vanilla flavour. Not the most aromatic of biscuits, but very tasty. And this came out of a fresh box this morning, so there's no reason for breakages. Although that looks like there might be one or two crumbs missing. One, two, three, four, five, six biscuits. There's only a couple of crumbs off the side and it's broken, but not too bad at all. Looking good, looking good. Swirl it around your plate like that. Swirl your biscuits around your plate and you'll find there's only a couple of crumbs there that have broken off in the transportation thereof. Put that there like that and we will now move on to having a quick slurp. Oh, what time is it? 3:10 on a Thursday afternoon. Let's have a look at the old weather outside. Well, it's a bit mizzy, as they say. It's a bit mizzing a bit, you know, it's light rain. It was quite nice this morning. I went round to a well-known local charity shop and dropped four bags in of jackets that I no longer require and such like. And, heavy bags. I dropped them in, walked back. No, it was very pleasant out. I thought, it's too nice to go back. But I went back anyway. Here we go, let's have a quiet. It's not now, it's drizzling. Oh, that is good. That just does the job. Put that back after a couple of slurps. Pick up your first biscuit of choice. I'm going to tap this too hard on the china tray, otherwise it'll shatter. And insert first biscuit of the afternoon. Here we go. Baby. Very tasty. The vanilla flavour, fantastic. Wash away the sugary aftertaste with your beverage of choice. Oh, that is going well. Going very well. Going as well as it can go. Of course, I have already had a cup of tea today with a four-finger choco and a shortcake bass biscuit. They are very nice, those are. I realised I had to open a new pack today. I haven't got any in the fridge laid out. I have to get some more before I run out. I hate wanting to run out of those. Now, we'll be going to a well-known local supermarket in the morning, discount version, where I get the choco wafers from. The choco wafers are very nice, though. Very nice. And of course the snack, I can never remember what they're called, but they're shortcake biscuits with chocolate on, possibly the best biscuits ever created, outside of the biscuits we eat here, of course. And I have one in my hand now, and it's going to be, that one's got a slight break on, so I'll put a full one in. This is a full one. It is time to let the flavour flood out. Insert biscuit into orifice of choice. I, of course, today will be using the mouth.
2: Bite down one, bite down twice, refrain if you can from biting down a third time, otherwise the experiment is null and void. Pick up your china cup, no spillages in the saucer today, very good work, and have a quick slurp. Oh, if that doesn't hit the spot, I don't know what it does. And again. Oh, that is working an absolute treat. Absolute treat. Now you will see, while you do that, the hot beverage will melt away the biscuit surround, the surrounding biscuit, which in turn will melt away and release the flavour of the vanilla centre, which in turn releases an orgy of flavour across your taste buds, an absolute orgy of flavour. En goûte, as they say in Switzerland. Frantically good, this is frantically good. Now, while we're having a slurp, while we're having a chomp, and while we're having an orgy and a potential top-up, we must, of course, have a sing-along. And although it's not much evidence of sunshine out there today, we can just try and let the sun shine in. Now, fear not. Don't panic. Do not panic. Because I will tell you when. And I will tell you when the moon is in the seventh house.

Biscuit 5 going in now at 2 minutes 35 seconds remaining. Aquarius. Stand by, here we go.

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0: Oh, yeah, give us a chance. Well, late in the evening, 8:30 is quite late now because it's pitch black dark. Terrible, terrible affair. Darkest time of the year. Moan, moan, complain, complain. The fifth dimension, Aquarius, let the sun shine in from 1969. I have got just under half a cup left, but it's going really well with the new China cup. He's been, you know, it started off a little bit tentative, but it's going really well now. He's bedded in quite easily. And he's got a bigger bottom than the old cup as well. Less chance of spillage. Not a euphemism. Now, that's the second cup today. We'll be having a third cup tonight, round about 7:30, which when we... tonight, I bought a pack of... another pack of generic Eccles cakes this morning, but I've still got one of the expensive ones left, which I'll have tonight, with possibly... because last night I had the expensive Eccles cake and a caramel shortcake. Or shortbread, I can never remember what they actually called, with chocolate on, which break like that when you break them. They sort of crack open. Marvellous! I had one of those and an Eccles cake, and I'll do that again later on tonight. And then tomorrow night I'll have a couple of generic Eccles cakes. Oh yeah, two! Oh, come on. Because by then I will have had 3 cups of tea a day, but I will also have had, because I had a cup of mint tea this morning, I've had a cup of peppermint tea earlier this afternoon, and then at tea time, pardon me, biscuits, you know, tea time, instead of having pop, which, you know, it's a bit chilly now at this time of year, I've decided to have more mint tea. So what we're in fact doing is having 3 cups of standard tea a day and 3 cups of mint tea a day. I'm never going to be away from the lavatory. Anyway, putting up our levels every day, caffeine levels up, blood sugar levels up, energy levels up, because a cup of tea sets the mind free. Sugar.
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0: 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He's King Midas in reverse. The Hollies from 1967. Roger Moore joins us.
1: I've always had a suntan.
0: He has. Roger, I found out it was your birthday yesterday.
1: Well, yes, it was. I don't like to talk about it. It's best to keep things like that under wraps, so to speak. Because, you know, the saint is always 35.
0: Yes, he probably is. He's probably younger than that, actually. Will you today, Roger, regale us with some more of your tip-top gags from the Roger Moore Rib Tickler Handbook?
1: Of course. The numbers 19 and 20 got into a fight. 21

Fantastic. You can tell winter's coming on. I'm getting split fingers again, which makes tapping the table a little bit more difficult than it did in the summer. You can tell the autumn changes are coming. Another one, please, Roger, if you will. How? How? No. How? How? No. How? How? No. How? This is going on for a long while. How? How? Can you double your money instantly? I don't know, Roger. How can you double your money instantly? Look at it in a mirror.

0: Great stuff. Finally, the final one before Saturday. Make it a belter.
1: It is indeed a belter. Did you hear about the cheesy comedian? He had some crackers.
0: What a trio of terrific gags those were, Roger. You'll be joining us on Saturday, I presume.
1: I will be here. I've got a meeting with Inspector Teal, Scotland Yard's finest, this evening. And then after Saturday's appearance here, I will be jetting off to the Côte d'Azur for another meeting with Judge Fulton and Daniel. Because, as you know, we are the Persuaders.
0: You're so right. If you will, give us your top quality catchphrase of the day, Roger, please. We'll see you on Saturday.
1: Of course. I have always had a suntan.

Manfred Mann. Oh no, not my baby from 1965. Charles Aznavour is here. Ah, mon ami, it is good to be here on this drizzly afternoon, eh? It is a bit, isn't it? Very pleasant this morning, but not so good now. And you have got to work back soon, yeah? Yes, yes, yes. I suppose you'll be jetting off to a well-known local supermarket. Of course! Duty calls. As they say, there is a weekend on the way. True enough. Oh, by the way, we have got yet another French record by Nana today. Ah, Nana Mouskouri. What a woman, The times we have sat on the banks of the River Seine, breaking the French bread, drinking the French wine, indulging in a sugary croissant, and watching the ladies pass by. A good evening out, even if it's drizzly like it is here. Of course, until the gendarmerie moved us along. Yeah, well, they always do, don't they? So if you're thinking of going en France and sitting on the banks of the River Seine like Charles, then you can do, but you may need some French phraseology to help you through a difficult time. That is why Charles is here, to read us out a French phrase and then give us the reveal to, write it down, and hopefully you may find cause to use it. Charles, today's French phrase, if you will. Merci, mon ami. It comes in two phases today. I know it's quite a long one. And the phrases as well. Avez-vous le temps? Oh, devrais-je revenir plus tard? Wow, yes. It's a question and another question straight after it, isn't it? It's a question asking a question. That is the way it goes, yes. Again, please, Charles. Avez-vous le temps? Ou devrais-je revenir plus tard? Fascinating. Do it again, Charles, if you will. I am not your performing monkey. Well, no, but you are a performing Frenchman, aren't you? Avez-vous le temps? Ou devrais-je revenir plus tard? Sounds good, though. Is this a phrase you would use yourself, Charles? Have a look what it says. Just have a quick check on the what you think. Possibly. You never know when you might need such a phrase. Okay. Hit me with it one more time, baby, as Brittany said, indeed. Avez-vous le temps? Ou devrais-je revenir plus tard? Say it again, Charles, because I like it. Do you like it, Charles? I like it. No, I like it. So let's do it again. I like it. Avez-vous le temps? Ou devrais-je revenir plus tard? Fantastic work, Charles. That is absolutely fantastic. Beyond reproach. I presume you're off to a well-known local supermarket? Of course. Sasha is sitting downstairs in the Citron as we communicate up here. But we'll be on our way to a well-known local supermarket to get some French wine, to get some more French bread, to get some sugary croissants and a 5-litre container of banana flavour Nesquik. No one has ever drunk more Nesquik than you, Charles. No one. It is not all drank by me, my friend. I think you know what I am saying. I haven't got a clue. Charles, we'll see you on Saturday. Will you be here on Saturday? I will be here on Saturday. Very busy weekend ahead. But then every weekend is a very busy weekend when you are Charles Aznavour. Of course it is. We like it. I like it. I like it too. I like it. Yeah. Charles Aznavour there. I will... Au revoir, mon ami. Oh, dear. Here we go. Au revoir, Charles. I'll see you later. Au revoir. I will now read out the French phrase. Au revoir. I will now read out the French phrase. Au revoir. I will now read out the French phrase. Au revoir. I will now read out the French phrase. Au revoir. I will now read out the French phrase. Oh, he didn't do it. I will now read out the French... Au revoir. I will now read out the French phrase and then give you the English translation. I know you're all excited about this. Avez-vous le temps? Où devrais-je revenir? Oh, start again. I'm not as good as Charles. Ah, you stupid Anglo-Saxon fool. Yeah. Avez-vous le temps? Où devrais-je revenir plus tard? I'll do that again because I like it. Avez-vous le temps? Où devrais-je revenir plus tard? And I'll do it one more time because I like it. Avez-vous le temps? Où devrais-je revenir plus tard? Which, translated into your actual English, is...
Don't know why I'm shouting so much, getting too excited. It's all that tea and biscuits. Start off talking quite quietly, and then by this time of the day, shout, knock yourself out, yeah. Which, I'll just do the French phrase again now, because you might have forgotten, you know, it's low attention spans these days in this world, isn't there? Avez-vous le temps ou devrais-je revenir plus tard? Which translates into English as, have you got the time, or should I come back later?

0: toi que je montais. Or something like that. Nana Mouskouri from 1961. More actual French phrases and tunes on Saturday.
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0: And this is Paul Oldfield's Afternoon Club, live on your actual Leak Radio, Thursday edition. We are 3:40 forward, and give us this day our daily bread.

our daily bread for today. London Bridge from 1969. We have got the solar calculator next.

the sound of the World of Sport theme means it's time for the Solar Calculator. Day 3 of 4 this week. We'll activate calculator now. And I'll just put my glasses on to make it just a little bit easier, because it's getting dark in here at this time of night now, you know. In a few weeks' time, it will be pitch black dark in here. I'm not putting those lights on, though. No, sir! Here we go. Today, so this far this week, even, we scored 1.2 on Tuesday and 0.4 yesterday. We didn't do Monday because the Julia Moseley entourage was in the room. So today, for Thursday, we will start with a 6, a 2, a 9, and a 1 decimal point. We will then pick 4 more numbers, 3, 8, 7, 2. So, the first 8 numbers today are 6, 2, 9, 1 decimal point. 3872. I reiterate, 696291 decimal point 3872. We then press the division button and prepare to enter in our second 8 numbers, which are 8302 decimal point 5974. So the second line is 8302.5974. So we'll press the equals button and see what we've got. We're consistent, if nothing else. Yesterday it was 0.4, today is, hang on, just click me pen, 0.7. Another big scoring week, and I'll put P there for myself because I'm picking all the numbers this week. The final total on the equation is 0.7577613. 0.7577613, which means Monday, there was no score on Monday. Tuesday, 1.2. Wednesday, 0.3. Wednesday, 0.7. We are consistent, if nothing else. There will be more executive number crunching and the final crunch this week on Saturday.

Kane Smith and Oh Babe, What Would You Say? From 1972. Just depends what you've done, I reckon, innit, really? Is that your real name?

that's more like it. That's more like it. Richly deserved, I must say, richly deserved. Please, please, don't stop. Don't stop now. Keep going. Ah, that Sony award is just around the corner. I can see Mr. Sony over there with this shiny, gleaming award in his hands. Oh, fantastic. Please, keep going, keep going. It's fully deserved. Every single clap, I enjoy getting the clap in the afternoons. I really do. Fantastic. Fantastic. Thank you very much. Thank you very much. Oh, hang on. Fading away. Oh, no. No, Mr. Sony. Mr. Sony, come back. Don't go. Don't go.

Today's Beatles belter and their version of Buddy Holly's Words of Love from 1964. So, what have we learnt today? Absolutely nothing, because that is it. We are done. This programme returns prompt at 2 p.m. on Saturday, but the Thursday Troubadour with moi is next through till 5. Online, on the app, and on your smart speaker. It's new, it's ever-changing, it's your actual Leak Radio, and the burning issue question of the day, as ever, is... And let us all think about this for a moment. Let us think about this for a moment. Yes, take it in. Deep thought, think about this for a moment. Are you in the club yet?

0: Former DUP leader Geoffrey Donaldson has been given a 15-year jail sentence for a series of historical sex offences against two women when they were children. He has always denied the charges. Catherine Kearns, assistant director at the Public Prosecution Service, spoke outside of court.
1: This case shows that sexual abuse can be hidden behind a facade of respectability. It also shows that no individual, irrespective of their position, status or public reputation, is beyond the reach of the law.
0: An inquest has opened into the death of a man mauled by a tiger at Yorkshire Wildlife Park. The opening heard his family express concerns about his contact with mental health services leading up to his death. 23-year-old William Chapman died after entering the enclosure in Doncaster on Saturday. A man and a woman have been arrested in connection to an arson attack that killed a family of four and injured two other children in Waterford. Philip and Kim English and their sons Callum and Jaden were murdered in what has been described as a deliberate attack on their home. On Wednesday, the son of the family claimed they were murdered because of someone else's €20,000 drug debt. Andy Burnham insists the UK will continue to build bridges with Donald Trump to ensure America was working with its allies to support Kyiv.
2: We obviously have close conversations with our US counterparts. And what I've got to do is, you know, build that bridge and make sure that we're still all working together to support Ukraine.
0: The past week has seen a deterioration in relations between Washington and Kyiv after Trump's decision to ease sanctions on Russian diesel in the face of rising fuel prices. And the Duchess of Sussex says it's great to be back as Meghan and the Duke of Sussex were cheered at their first joint engagement on British soil since their return to the UK. That's the latest from Radio News Hub. I'm Georgia Lee.
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0: Rain is continuing to move south-eastwards across central and southern England and Wales. Clear spells elsewhere with showers affecting the north. Lows of 6 degrees Celsius.
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0: Jimmy Ricks and the Ravens from 1962 and Daddy Rolling Stone today. 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

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No, that is Stevie Wonder. From 1962 and Fingerprints, or Fingertips. Freudian slip. And while we're

Now, I know this sounds like it's recorded in 1968, but it's actually 1999. Big Boss Man and Party 7. Groovy.

He just couldn't resist her with her pocket transistor. Mick Hogan from 1957. Hook and groove crossing the Sunning Bridge on the Thursday Troubadour.

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Dusty belting it out. Give me time from 1967. That's part one, Dusty and Shaw part two in a bit. But first, the Lo-Fi Flyby is next.

Fred Waring and his Pennsylvanians from 1947, them dry bones. We are midway across the Sonic Bridge. The rebellious jukebox awaits us on the other side. Meanwhile, the Thursday Troubadour plays the Lo-Fi Flyby, Part 2.

dear father, come home with me now, for the clock in the steeple strikes none. We've got Dover soles, lemon soles, camisoles too, and polonies with pullovers on. Custard and jelly to fill up your evening, and onions that put up a barrage. We'd a toad in the hole, but the toad has crawled out, and we can't get him back in the garage. The twins have been crying for daddy all night, and mother's too tender to slap him. So she gave them a bath, and one slipped through the plug, and he's stuck in a drainpipe at Clapham. The other poor darling keeps screaming for milk, but the dairy sent news that's upset us. Their cows have been feeding on lumps of ice cream, and they've frozen their poor carburettors. There's only one button left now on your pants, and these things are not done in this nice land. For everyone knows if that last button goes, there'll be a depression in Iceland. So picture this scene and take warning. Oh, father, stand up perpendicular. And mother, beware, cause sailors don't care, and soldiers are not too particular. Who made London today what Johannesburg is? Why, the fathers of England we know. And daddy, I know you're my father, cause dear mother told me it's so. And you can't part a boy from his father. You can't part a boy from his dad. You can't part a Scotchman from money, no matter how many he's had.

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Please, it is getting cold at night these days.

Her heart belongs to Daddy. 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

0: Tammy Wynette, Your Good Girl's Gonna Go Bad from 1967. 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
0: 60 minutes to cross a bridge. Well, when it's a sonic bridge, yes. Every song a hook and every song a groove. This is the Thursday Troubadour. Welcome to part three and Dusty and Shaw part two.

part two of Dusty and Shaw on the Thursday Troubadour for this week. Dusty in part one, Sandy Shaw in part two, and Sandy's version of Baby, I Need Your Lovin' from 1965.

Ray Davies and his funky trumpet from 1973. It's certainly that. Funky, that is. Paul Oldfield's Thursday Troubadour, live on your actual leak radio, playing the Roussos Revolution.

0: Russos revolution continues. Afwida Zane from 1974. Tansy is here. She's a big fan of the Russos.
1: He's all right.
0: We will continue with the... I try to program the Russos resolution, and that's not easy to say. Just as you walk through the door, and it was spot on tonight. Just the record had started just as you walk through the door. The Russos, back next week, of course. Tansy is here. You may want to put the lights on, I presume.
1: I was going to say, it's getting dark, isn't it?
0: Yeah. She's going to go and put the lights on right now. I have been sitting here in the semi-darkness for the last couple of hours. Oh, look at that. Now it really is night time. Now you've put the lights on.
2: There we go.
0: Yeah, so you're here at five, as usual. Yes. So what's today's... I can see the board behind you now, isn't it?
1: I know. Yeah.
0: I haven't actually seen that before. What's the phrase I'm looking for here? Theme,
1: yeah. The theme today is going to be like travel, journeys, that kind of thing.
0: Okay, so we're travelling light. Hey, is that one of them?
1: No.
0: Oh, that's a cliff one, isn't it?
1: Let's
0: have a quick look what's going on here. Oh, this print gets smaller. Travel with your mind. I don't know who that's by. Who's that by? Travel with your mind.
1: Oh, I think that's either the Sonics or the Seeds.
0: I see.
1: Can't remember.
0: Understood. Riding along in my automobile. We all know that one. Ramble On by the Zep.
1: Yeah, they're in there.
0: Yes, good. And Steel Eye Span. I don't know this one.
1: Thomas the Rhymer. That's about a journey down to, not the underworld, but to fairyland.
0: I see. It's a bit psychedelic.
1: Yeah.
0: Yeah, a bit far out.
1: That's a request, that one.
0: That's
1: so a request. I'll get that in there.
0: The Dubliners. Road to Dublin. I bet that's a drunken one.
1: Yep.
0: And, of course, if you're going to stick a Beatle one in, what's it going to be?
1: Oh, it's the one I hate. It's the song I hate.
0: Well, to be fair...
1: But I have to get it in because it fits the theme, so...
0: Okay. To be fair, it's not one of my favourites either.
1: It's not. It's every time that song plays, it's one of those that I just skip.
0: Yeah.
1: I'm going to go, next.
0: Agreed. It does seem to drone on for a bit,
1: doesn't it?
0: It does, yeah. But you will be playing it.
1: We'll see. I mean...
0: Okay, fair point.
1: We'll see if I feel like it. How desperate I am about running out of songs.
0: I'm looking at the... Because you haven't got many artists listed, but I do know some of these. You've got Rome. Is that the B-52s?
1: That is the B-52s, yes.
0: Yes, it's a very good record.
1: It's a bit different.
0: Try to pick one more out before we move. Hit the Road Jack. Who's that by?
1: That's the version by Ray Charles.
0: Ah, so it's possibly the original.
1: Did he do the original or did somebody else do the... I'm not sure if he was the... Maybe he was.
0: Maybe that's...
1: I'm going to be checking that on air.
0: That's this week's quandary, isn't it? That's this week's quandary. Yeah. You're back tomorrow night. What's the most obscure record you've got tomorrow night, would you reckon?
1: Tomorrow? I've not even planned my show for tomorrow yet.
0: Last week you had, you see. You were on the case.
1: Sometimes I do, sometimes I don't. It depends on how busy I've been. I've had quite a busy week this week. I've been up and down and I had a job interview. A 3-hour job interview on Tuesday.
0: 3-hour?
1: Yeah.
0: On Tuesday?
1: On Tuesday, and I got the job.
0: You did?
1: Nice.
0: You're actually employed again.
1: I'm employed again, yes.
0: Wow, so the 3 hours paid off.
1: Yes, it did.
0: 3 hours paid off.
1: So I've had a long week and I haven't had time to do the show yet.
0: So does that mean your Thursday programme will be defunct?
1: Possibly. I'm talking to our heads of state as to what to do.
0: Right.
1: Once I get my hours confirmed, I'll know. I might be able to keep the Friday show because I might be finishing slightly early on a Friday, but we'll see.
0: Okay. Is this a big convoluting job, this, is it?
1: Not really. It's just your normal full-time kind of... It's in education again. So back to full-time work.
0: Well, you say education again. Last time you were working with horses. Would you class that as educational?
1: No. But all the jobs I had previous to that for the last 7 years have been in education.
0: What sort of education? Edging me bets here is asking
1: you the question. Well, it's not teaching. I've given up on the teaching. It's more, you know, support, admin kind of work and teaching.
0: Got it.
1: Because, I've done my time in front of a...
0: You've done your apprenticeship.
1: Yeah, I've done my time in front of a whiteboard and a blackboard. I'm sick of that. I was a manager in a previous life, so I did run an English school for a while, so I've kind of gone back into the admin side of things.
0: I am a student in a language school. That's an old record, you know. Do you know that
1: one? Is it? No.
0: I must dig that out.
1: Well, there you go.
0: The Tours.
1: Ah.
0: I might have a copy of that somewhere. You are here then. What's the theme again? Sorry.
1: Travelling and journey.
0: I was thinking of land for some strange reason. Land. Travelling and journey then with the tea. Tea at five.
1: Tea at five.
0: Tea, obviously.
1: Yes.
0: Tea at five. But we don't know for how much longer on the first day.
1: Well, at least for the next 3 weeks.
0: Hey, well, that's all right. We've got three more themed weeks at least.
1: Well, that's it. I'm not starting the new job until the 9th. So I'm thinking if I keep the show on Friday, I think I might keep that themed, actually.
0: Yeah, good.
1: Because I quite like doing the theme.
0: It's a good idea, yeah. It's a good idea.
1: We'll see. I'll have to play around with it.
0: Play around with it. Andy Williams.
1: Yes.

0: baby, that's
1: I don't know who the woman is on that one, but that's Andy Williams from 1957. And I like your kind of love. So, it's just approaching five. You may think I'm filling for time now, but, you know, bear with me. It's just approaching five, which means we have crossed the Sonic Bridge for another week. And on this side, the rebellious jukebox awaits. The Thursday Troubadour will attempt another 60-minute crossing next week from 4 p.m. Tansy is next, but Tansy, I am about 20 seconds short. Give me something interesting to fill that gap.
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2: My dog's grandfather won the international sheepdog trials a couple of weeks back.
1: Hey, you can't end on a better note than that, can you? Tansy, tea at five, next.

0: Former DUP leader Geoffrey Donaldson has been given a 15-year jail sentence. It's for a series of historical sex offences against two women when they were children. Donaldson has always denied the charges. Catherine Kearns, assistant director at the Public Prosecution Service, spoke outside of court.
1: Despite the devastation he has caused, he has never accepted responsibility for his offending, nor shown any remorse.
0: Britain will continue to make the case to the US to continue supporting Ukraine. That's what a minister has said because of strained relations between Kiev and Washington. The past week has seen a deterioration in relations between Ukraine and the US following Donald Trump's decision to ease sanctions on Russian diesel. And the full English has been voted the most loved British dish. New polling showed the breakfast staple was the firm favourite, followed by the Sunday roast and Yorkshire pudding. The research was commissioned by Lurpak to celebrate its 125th anniversary. That's the latest from Radio News Hub. I'm Georgia Lee.
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3: With keeping energy costs down among the biggest priorities in the run-up to winter for 92% of small business owners, it's the invisible energy use that owners are most haunted by. Yvette Fielding has more.
4: Energy costs are front of mind for business owners, but many haven't considered what could be adding to their bills behind the scenes, like energy used after they've locked up or devices left plugged in when they're not being used. A smart meter can help businesses see how and when they're using energy, which can make it easier to spot where they can save some money. Hey!

0: Rain is continuing to move south-eastwards across central and southern England and Wales. Clear spells elsewhere with showers affecting the north. Lows of 6 degrees Celsius.
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3: It is indeed, and as Paul very kindly said, the theme today is going to be travelling and journeys and all that sort of thing. So I've got a range of different travel-y sort of journey sort of songs. Now, what I don't want this to be is a repeat on my car or train show. So I have tried to avoid songs that I played on those previous shows, and I think I've done a good job. I've got a nice mix. Again, I think Lee Hazelwood is in there somewhere. Chuck Berry, of course, is going to make an appearance, and that makes complete sense. He did quite a lot of songs about journeying and the like. But the song I want to start with is one that came straight into my head when I thought of this theme. I don't know if it's a very well-known song by this person, but it keeps popping in my head all week because I've been thinking about the theme. So without further ado, I'm going to start today's episode of Rebellious Jukebox with a little song by one of my favourite people and musicians of all time, Bobby Dylan. Yes, we're going to do Bobby Dylan and Walking Down the Line.

I was traveling through South America. Walked up to a lady's house, called her grandma. Didn't know her name. She gave me something to eat. Walked on down the road. I heard old train getting off like this. I heard old bell ring kind of like this. I went on down, I heard old whistle blow. I heard it say,

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And I begin to sing to him one more time. You're the crew bomb, low down in Janelle. You're the cruel farm, low down in Janelle. I'm trying to hobo my way, and you leave me standing here. Then I go along farther and begin to sing poor boy to him.

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I heard him say, cheese, eggs, dinner, dinner. And I began to hear him tell me about Emory.

0: was Blind Willie McTell with Travelin' Blues. Starting off, we had Bob Dylan and Walkin' Down the Line. And in between, I had Robert Johnson with Travelin' Riverside Blues. I need to talk to you a little bit about that Bob Dylan song, because it was never actually officially released on an album. Well, not at the time anyway. It was recorded in 1962 or 62? Yeah. It was a really early Bobby Dylan recording, and it didn't actually come out until his bootleg series volume 1 to 3 in 1991, so it was one of those lost tracks that didn't see the light of day for a very long time. But I like that song. I haven't heard it for years, but I went through a phase many years ago in my late teens, early 20s, where the main person I was listening to for quite a while was Bob Dylan, and that was a song I loved at the time. And I was just looking at how many people have covered that. I didn't realise there were so many covers. I knew Joan Baez did a cover, which makes sense. But people like, see, Glen Campbell did a cover. Odetta did a cover, which would be quite cool. I didn't know Odetta had an actual Bob Dylan album. Odetta sings Dylan, so that's going to be interesting. Rick Nelson covered the song. Arlo Guthrie and Pete Seeger, which makes sense. I can see them covering that. Loads of people. I think the most recent cover was in 2011, Robin and Linda Williams. So there you go. Loads of people have covered that. I'm going to have to check that out. I need to talk to you about Robert Johnson, though, because that particular song, Travelling Riverside Blues, was one of the last songs he recorded before he died. It was recorded in 1937. Of course, Robert Johnson died in 1938, mysteriously. So it's kind of interesting. I chose Robert Johnson and Blind Willie McTell to bookend Bob Dylan because he was obviously very, very influenced by them. He sang a song, of course, about Blind Willie McTell, didn't he? Which is a brilliant song if you don't know it. It's an epic song. But in his chronicles, in his book Chronicles, volume 1, he talks about Robert Johnson and how much he influenced him. Well, how much Robert Johnson's songwriting and performing recordings, all that kind of thing, influenced Bob Dylan. So he was pretty important to Bob, but it's about travel. Now, I've had some really, really great song requests from people, and a lot of people have requested songs that either I've played on my train show, or they're specifically about train traveling. So I'm trying not to go down that route too much today. I'm trying to expand it a little bit. So if you've got any other requests that are more about journeying and traveling, let me know. Right, I'm gonna jump ahead because I can see the time. I'm going to jump into an advert now. So thank you for tuning in to Rebellious Jukebox this week on the themed show on Thursday. Hopefully you're enjoying it so far, and hopefully you're intrigued just to seeing what I have picked after telling you that the idea of trains and cars and boats and buses and that kind of thing is going to be downplayed a bit today. Hopefully you'll be a surprise. Anyway, I'll be back very soon. Don't go anywhere.
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So the keen listeners amongst you might say, hey, Tansy, you've played that song before on the radio. And yeah, I know. I try not to repeat myself too much and play the same old thing. But I love that song. I love that song, so I'm going to play it again. I've not played it on a themed show, so there you go. That was, of course, Talking Heads with Road to Nowhere. And as I've said before, that was a song that I remember very, very vividly from my childhood. I absolutely loved it every time it came on the radio when I was a kid. I don't know how old I was, but, well, I would have been about 3 or 4 from memory. It's very young. It was before school. It's one of my earliest memories was that song. However, starting us off, I played The Proclaimers with I'm Gonna Be, aka 500 Miles. And I know some of you are going to say, why did you play that? It's a dorky song. It's not the kind of thing that I expect you to play on your show. Me, me, me. It's a good song, okay? And the guy walked a long way, so give him a break. In between that, I played another band that people slag me off for playing, Traveling Wilburys. I don't understand why people don't like the Traveling Wilburys. I love them. I absolutely love them. I know they were a weird mix of people, but it worked. They were the best super group you could have thought of. I remember discovering them because my dad had their albums on vinyl. And when I was getting into vinyl as a teenager, he was showing me all this. Well, I mean, I grew up knowing my dad had vinyl and knowing some of the stuff he played, but started actually taking it seriously as a teenager. And that showed me the Traveling Wilburys and said, you like Bob Dylan, you like the Beatles, you like George Harrison, you're going to like this. And I did. I still do. I had to play that Traveling Wilburys End of the Line because it makes sense. Traveling song. Traveling band. They were great. Anyway, thank you for tuning in. I've been getting some really great requests and really good suggestions from people. And I just got a message here from Gay. Thank you very much. You've said you've loved the show. Thank you. And you're suggesting that I find a song by Isaac Hayes. I'll do my best to find that for you. If it's on the database here, I'll play it. I'll do my best. So thank you. Other people have got some great requests in as well. So I'm going to see how many of those I can squeeze in for the show. I think I'll do pretty well today. I didn't choose too many songs. So hopefully I get through them all. What am I going to play for you next? I found a song here that I didn't have on my database at home, but they have it on the system here, so I'm going to play it for you. It's a song from 1952, so we're going back to the 50s now, and it's a little song by a man called Tony Brent. And where's he going? He's walking to Missouri.

0: anyone could play the guitar like Chuck Berry, except maybe for T-Bone Walker. If you don't know how T-Bone Walker played the guitar, maybe check it out and you'll see what I'm talking about. But I do love Chuck Berry, I'm not going to lie. He's one of my absolute favourites. And when I was a little teenager getting into music, that's the kind of thing I used to listen to. And I used to dream and wish to be able to play as well as them on guitar. But then I took up the ukulele and that's another story. That was the title of that song. I always get the title of that song wrong, I always forget, but it was called No Particular Place to Go. Starting off, we had Tony Brent and Walk Into Missouri. In between, I played you a very rough recording by a duo called Buddy and Bob. Now, Buddy and Bob, who were they? We had Buddy Holly, a very young Buddy Holly, and his high school friend Bob Montgomery. They were actually a duo before Buddy formed the Crickets. Now, the people on that recording were, of course, Buddy Holly and Bob Montgomery, both on vocals and guitar. We had their mate Larry Wellborn on bass. So those guys, I think they started off as a trio. From memory, they either started off as a trio and then split and became Buddy and Bob, and they even had their own business cards. Pretty professional. Or it was Buddy and Bob started together and then they got Larry in. I can't remember. Don't quote me on that. It's been a long time since I've genned up on this. But they had Larry Wellborn on bass and Jerry Ivan Allison on drums. And of course, Jerry later on continued with Buddy to form the Crickets and co-wrote a lot of songs with Buddy, including Peggy Sue, because Peggy Sue then did marry Jerry Allison later on. And you can read all about that in her book. She wrote a biography, or an autobiography, I should say, many years later on. You can still get copies online, I think. Anyway, I'm not here to spruik a book. That recording, though, was recorded in the summer of 1955, and they went down to Dallas, Texas, to record it. And it's not too sure where they recorded it. I think it was either the Jim Beck Studios or the Nesman Studios. Can't remember. I'm not too sure which exactly. It doesn't really matter. But that was just before or around a similar time that then Buddy recorded a lot of the really early cricket stuff in Nashville. So I think, from memory, I think the Nashville session was afterwards because Buddy and Bob didn't continue on with their musical collaboration after that. It didn't really go to plan. You know, they grew up, things happened, and then Buddy started the Crickets with Jerry Allison, Nicky Sullivan, and Joe B. Morton. But that's another story for another time. I'm not going to go into my Buddy Holly nerdy information right now. I should do a Buddy Holly show. I'll save that for another day. Right, looking at the time here, I have 3 minutes until I'm supposed to play the advert, so I'm going to get them out the way now. So I hope you're enjoying the show. I've been getting, as I've mentioned before, some great requests. I have squeezed a few of those requests in my lineup for later on in the show. So if you've requested a song, don't worry. I've got you covered. So stay tuned. I will play them. I promise. Thank you for listening to Rebellious Jukebox here on Leak Radio. I will be back with you after these very lovely adverts.
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Mr. Twangy Twangy himself, that was Dwayne Eddy and 40 Miles of Bad Road. Now, I have that song as part of a compilation of just, you know, obviously instrumentals that Dwayne Eddy did, because that's what he was known for mainly. He did have a few songs where he sung on them, didn't he? But he's not really known for that. Yeah, so I bought this compilation many, many years ago, and yeah, I'm probably more of a Link Wray girl, to be honest. He's all right. Dwayne Eddy's all right. But that was 40 Miles of Bad Road. Road. Traveling. Yeah. Makes sense. Starting us off, we had another Road song. We had Ray Charles and Hit the Road, Jack. And I was trying to see if there was another version that was recorded before Ray Charles's version. And no, he did the original, as I thought. So there you go. Ray Charles. In between, though, I had Billy Fiore, whose real name was Ronald. I didn't know his real name was Ronald. I'm disappointed. Billy Fury's real name was Ronald. And I'm moving on. And I know that song mainly as a Hank Snow song. Of course, I've got the Billy Fury version as well. I discovered that afterwards. But I do like a bit of Hank Snow. And I couldn't find the Hank Snow version on my computer. I must have lost it, like so many things. But I've got the Billy Fury version, so that's good. Billy Fury and I'm Moving On. From, was it 19, that would be an early 60s. And did you know that one of Billy Fury's girlfriends left him and later went on to marry Kenny Everett? Yes. Her name was Audrey. I can't remember her surname, but she became Audrey Everett. And she had a bit of a musical career. I've got a couple of her songs, and I have played one of her songs. She was known as Lady Lee in the 60s, and I have played her songs on this show. Not recently, but I'll have to probably get them out again. She has a lovely voice. You can find her music on YouTube. There's a few recordings. Not many, I have to say, but there's a few of them out there. So there you go. That's a bit of trivia for you. Every time I think of Billy Fury, I think of Kenny Everett's wife. Bit weird. Right, looking at the time, we've got about 8 minutes until the news. So what I'm going to do, I'm actually going to punch up this song and bring it up a little. There we go. I'm just changing my orders around. Now, this song was a request from our very own Steve Emsley out here in Leek. He's requested this song, and I'm glad he did, because I couldn't think of any songs by this group to include in the travel journeying sort of theme. And I think, I'm going to say that this kind of fits in the theme. It's by The Doors. It's not Roadhouse Blues. I was going to play that. That was another request. But I'm going to squeeze this one in, because I have played Roadhouse Blues on the show before. So I'm going to do this one. It's Riders on the Storm. And is it journeying and traveling? Well, it's got riders in it. So I'm going to say, yeah, I'm going to squeeze it in. So let's do that. Let's get this song playing as we head up to the news at the top of the hour. Don't forget, you're listening to Rebellious Jukebox here on Link Radio. Here we go. The Doors.

0: Former DUP leader Geoffrey Donaldson has been given a 15-year jail sentence for a series of historical sex offences against two women when they were children. He has always denied the charges. Catherine Kieran's assistant director of the Public Prosecution Service spoke outside of court.
1: This case shows that sexual abuse can be hidden behind a facade of respectability. No individual, irrespective of their position, is beyond the reach of the law.
0: An inquest has opened into the death of a man mauled by a tiger at Yorkshire Wildlife Park. The opening heard his family express concerns about his contact with mental health services leading up to his death. 23-year-old William Chapman died after entering the enclosure in Doncaster on Saturday. And the Emmy award-winning sitcom Friends will return to Channel 4 from 2027. The US series debuted in 1994 and ran for 10 series. That's the latest from Radio News Hub. I'm Georgia Lee.
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0: Showers across the north, clear spells elsewhere, rain continuing to move south-eastwards across central and southern England and Wales, lows of 6 degrees Celsius.
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2: We are back after that news with some more music, but before the news, of course, I played The Doors, Riders on the Storm. That was a request from Steve, our very own Steve Emsley from the Foxlow Arts Centre here in Leek. Now, the next song I'm going to play is a request. This is for Gay. Now, Gay, you requested a song by Isaac Hayes. Unfortunately, I couldn't find the Isaac Hayes version on our computer database here at the station, but I found the same song you requested, but this time by Glen Campbell, so hopefully that's close enough. Fingers crossed. So, what did she request? She requested By the Time I Get to Phoenix. That's the song we're after. And Glen Campbell's the one that's going to give it to us. So this is going to kick off our next little section of the show. Here we go. Hopefully you're tuning in, Gay, and hopefully you enjoy it. Sorry it's not Isaac Hayes. I quite like Isaac Hayes, but this will do just as well, hopefully. Here we go.

0: course, is Paul McCartney and the Beatles, and that song is very special in the sense that it is one of the Beatles songs, one of the few Beatles songs, that I don't like very much, but I'm going to put it in the show anyway because I know there are people out there that like that song and it fits the theme, so it's good to get the Beatles in whenever you can because they need the exposure, those guys, don't they? Starting us off, though, we had a rendition of a song which I think worked really well with Long Winding Road. We had Glen Campbell's version on By the Time I Get to Phoenix. Worked quite nicely together, I thought. In between, though, I stuck in a bit of Lee and Nancy, so Lee Hazelwood and Nancy Sinatra, because I can't help it. They seem to get in my theme shows almost every week. They've got a song for every occasion. It's actually amazing when I look at how many songs and how many albums they actually made together. They made a lot of music, more than I actually thought. And that particular song, Back on the Road, I don't know, kind of listening to the lyrics, there are a couple of hobo kids just bumming along, aren't they? It's kind of sweet. But that song was actually a B-side. It was released along with Did You Ever, which is the A-side, of course, and it came out in 1971. It was featured on their 1972 reunion album, Nancy and Lee Again, if you're interested. If you don't know a lot of songs by Nancy and Lee, I reckon check them out because they're brilliant. I do like a bit of Lee Hazelwood, and I like Nancy Sinatra along with Lee Hazelwood. What's not to love? They're brilliant. Another thing that's brilliant, though, is the time. It is already 6:15. I can't believe it. The show always goes so quick, and am I going to get through all my songs? I was pretty positive at the start of the show. I might be able to. There's only a couple more on this list that I haven't played yet, and I'm going to save some of my favourites till the end, although I have played a lot of my favourites already. So how successful am I at that? I'm not sure. It's still good. The songs I've got lined up for you are still good. But yes, that time means I need to jump to the advert. So thank you very much for listening to Rebellious Jukebox this week. And thank you to everyone who sent in requests. I got a lot of really great requests from people today, so I'm really grateful. If I don't play your request, I will bear it in mind for tomorrow. Because don't forget, I will be back tomorrow at 5 with just my random Friday show. For those of you who are tuning in that aren't regular listeners, my Thursday shows are themed. My Friday shows are just random. I play whatever I feel like playing on the day. So we'll see. If anyone's missed a request today, I'll do my best to squeeze it in tomorrow. I'm talking to you, Chris, by the way. You sent me a lot of great requests and I'm not going to be able to play them all. So I'll see what I can squeeze in for you tomorrow. Right, I'm going to play these adverts now, so don't go anywhere. I'll be back very, very, very shortly.
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2: Yes, you can WhatsApp us or text us. It's the same number. And Be Like Gay, who messaged me earlier on WhatsApp, you can do it all through the show and I will respond because I'm sitting here watching all the screens and manning all the buttons. If you like email, you can also send us an email at studio@leakradio.co.uk. So if you're a band or a musician or you're just a listener and you want to send us an email, go for it. I'm not going to stop you. But another thing I'm not going to stop is talking about the next lot of songs. So what I've got lined up for you now is a little song by Johnny Cash, because I have to get Johnny in again. He seems to get in nearly every week with a theme as well. So this song, we're going to talk a little bit about linguistics here, vocabulary, linguistics. So this song is called Further On Up the Road, but it's also called Farther Up the Road. Not father as in your dad, but father as in distance, farther and further. Now, as an English language teacher in the past, when students or even just general people have said to me, what's the difference between farther or further? There actually is a difference. Some people think it's to do with American and English spelling. It's not. The distance is... Well, the difference is distance. Let me say that again. The difference is distance. So if you're talking about physical distance, as in actual space or a measurable distance, it's farther. F-A-R-T-H-E-R. That's for a physical, measurable distance. Now, if we're talking about a figurative distance, or we're talking about a degree, an abstract degree of space for non-physical concepts, or progress, or depth of thought, we use further. So, for example, we need to discuss this further. Or nothing could be further from the truth, because nothing and truth are abstract concepts, aren't they? They're not physical. So that's the difference, okay? So next time someone asks you what the difference is, or if you want to be clever at a dinner party and you want to say, hey, I've got a tip for you, I've got a bit of trivia, you can give them that. You're welcome. So we're going to play Johnny Cash's version, and the title here I've got is Further, although it could be both. The song was originally recorded in 1957 by Bobby Blue Bland, and then Johnny Cash did his version later on, and I think some people probably know this better as a song by Eric Clapton, although of course his is a later cover. So I'm not a fan of Eric Clapton, so I'm going to play Johnny Cash's version because I like a bit of Johnny Cash. Here we go.

dark and the seed is sown, where the gun is cocked as the bullets comb, where the miles are marked in the blood and the gold. I'll meet you farther on up the road. Got on my dead man's suit.

One of my favourite Steel Eye Span songs, Thomas the Rhymer, and that was a request from Tracy all the way in Melbourne. Now, I'm glad she suggested that because it wouldn't have been my first thought when it came to collecting songs about travelling and journeys. Now, if you know the story of Thomas the Rhymer, you will know that he gets carried off on a mystical journey by the Queen of Elfland. And he actually was a real person, Thomas the Rhymer. He's sometimes called Thomas Learmont, or True Thomas, Thomas the Rhymer, of course, or Thomas de Erceldoune. He was a Scottish laird from the 1200s, so he was born around 1220 and died in 1298. So the story goes was that he was carried off by the Queen of Elfland on a mystical journey, and when he returned, he was given the gift of prophecy and the inability to tell a lie. And supposedly, he predicted quite a few important things. So, for example, it is said that he predicted the death of Alexander III of Scotland in 1286. That was one of the things that he prophesied, along with many, many other things. There's a lot of things he supposedly did. I'm not going to go into them all because there's quite a lot. You have to look him up. He's a real character. And he's also considered by some people to be the author of the Sir Tristram stories as well. And he kind of became, I suppose he became a little bit more well-known as a figure when Sir Walter Scott wrote a three-part ballad about the story of Thomas the Rhymer, which incorporated his prophecies as well. So, if you're interested in Thomas the Rhymer, definitely look him up, because his story is really detailed and there's a lot more to it than I just said there. Really interesting character. But he journeyed to Elfland, so that works for our theme. Starting us off, though, we had Johnny Cash and his version of Farther Up the Road, and which is a lovely, lovely version there. You can tell he's a bit older in that recording because his voice has that kind of, I'm not going to say a weakness, but there's a kind of cracking, sort of wavering quality about it as he got older, which is really, really lovely. And just the pureness of that recording is great. There's not a lot of crazy production or compression on it. It's just lovely and clean and brilliant, intimate. You're in the room with him at the time. It's fantastic. After that, though, I played Canned Heat because that was a request from Russell, who is my best friend's dad. And he has great taste in music, I've got to say. Russell, you do know your stuff when it comes to music. And he wanted Canned Heat on the road again, which I'm glad he suggested because I love that song. And one thing I love about that song, which kind of fit nicely after Johnny Cash, is there's a certain kind of gentleness about that song. It's not overstating, it's not hitting you hard, but there's an earnest kind of rhythm to it which keeps you going. It feels like there's a pace to it, but it's just so restrained, which is what I love about that song. It's a brilliant song. It's a classic, you have to say. Everyone knows it's a classic. Right. Speaking of a classic, I have to play this song for you now. I had completely forgotten about this song when it came to travelling and journeys, because when you think about travelling and going on a journey, you imagine it's yourself at the steering wheel, don't you? You imagine you're the one doing the walking, you're the one doing the driving, or the directing, or the planning. But sometimes, just sometimes, you are the passenger.

0: Cramps with Get Off the Road from the Date with Elvis album from 1986. I'm going to apologize for a little bit of swearing in that song, but as far as Cramps songs go, it's not the worst that they've done. I think they got away with it. And if you know your Cramps music, you would probably say, hey, that wasn't Lux Interior singing. You're right, it was Poison Ivy. It was one of her very few lead vocal songs. There you go, a little bit of something special for you. Starting us off, though, we had Mr. Pop, or as he's more well known, Iggy Pop, with The Passenger. And, I mean, I've heard that song a million gazillion times, but I've not listened to it for a while, and it took me somewhere while I was listening to that. I just felt myself drifting there back to a time and a feeling that I've not felt for a very, very long time, which is kind of good, considering it's a travelling and journey show, so I went back in time there a bit. Great. In between, though, I had The Stranglers with All Roads Lead to Rome, and I get requests for The Stranglers quite a lot on this show, and I don't always play The Stranglers, so I've squeezed that in. And I was thinking about that phrase, All Roads Lead to Rome, because it's not true, and the idea that if you're driving up a straight road, at least in this country, it's going to be a Roman road, that is not actually true either. So bear that in mind. But I was thinking about the origins of that phrase, and it seems like the earliest written example was in 1175 by the French poet Alain de Lille. So Alan from Lille, basically. And I'm not going to read the Latin phrase, but it translates into English as a thousand roads lead men forever to Rome. And he wrote that in his book, the Liber Parabolarum. And then in 1391, good old Geoffrey Chaucer came along in his treatise on the astrolabe. Sorry, treatise. I can't speak. Treatise on the astrolabe. And he used the phrase, right as diverse paths lead in diverse folk the right way to Rome. So that was another take on the phrase. And there does seem to be some kind of historical connection. So in 20 BC, the Roman Emperor Caesar Augustus actually created a golden milestone. He set up this monument in the Roman Forum, which served as a symbolic starting point for the empire's main roads. And the actual road network that the Romans built, they estimate, is about 250,000 miles of roads in total, which is about 400,000 kilometres, if you're metric, which is quite a lot of roads. I don't know how they figured that out, but there you go. There are a lot of roads. They all lead to Rome. Obviously, nowadays, they don't. So don't take that as travel advice, please. Ooh, looking at the time, we've got about 12 minutes to squeeze some more songs in. So I'm going to do that in just a moment. So thank you very much for tuning in to Rebellious Jukebox. I've been getting some really, really, really lovely messages and great requests today. So it's brilliant. There's loads of people joining me and enjoying the show. It's always nice to get your feedback. So if you've sent me a message, thank you very much. I'm going to play one more set of adverts now because I am contractually obliged, and I will get back to you with the very last lot of songs leading us up to top of the hour. Don't forget, after the news, you've got Will with his Journey into Sound. So if you liked what I have been doing, I'm pretty sure you're going to like what Will does as well. So stay tuned.
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0: So we're coming up to the last 10 minutes of the show, so I'm going to squeeze in a couple more songs for you. Now, I was going to play the original of this next song and then saw this brilliant cover version by a band that everybody loves, that are still going strong after many, many years. I'm, of course, talking about the Rolling Stones, because Rolling Stones don't gather moss, do they? So they keep moving, rocking and rolling. So I'm going to play Route 66, which is originally by Chuck Berry, of course. But, of course, this is the Stones version. I've got one more song to play after that, though. So hopefully I'll have time to say a quick goodbye, but let's just start the end, if that makes sense, of this show with a little track by the Stones.

And that song taught me all I ever needed to know about American geography. I'm rubbish with the states and the cities and where everything is, but not if you ask me where Amarillo is. I'll know because of that song. Right, coming up to... Oh, we haven't got long. We've got about 5 minutes left, so I'm going to play one more song for you. This is a song that I've been wanting to play on the radio for a really long time, and it's just it keeps getting set aside. I'm waiting for the right moment, and this is the right moment, I think. I love this group. I love this kind of music. It's by the Dubliners, and I grew up listening to a lot of Irish music thanks to my dad, who had a cassette tape of Irish songs that got stuck in his cassette player in his old Toyota Corolla, and we couldn't get it out. And it was brilliant. It's the best bunch of Irish songs I've ever heard. And we can't remember the name of the group. They weren't the Dubliners, but they were. I'm going to say they were better in my childhood memory. And this was one of the songs that was on that cassette tape. It's The Rocky Road to Dublin. Please do not treat it as directions to Dublin, because it will not get you there. I've tried, it doesn't work. But it's a lovely song. And this is what I'm going to end on. So thank you very much for listening today. Don't forget, I'll be back with you tomorrow at 5 p.m. where I will play an eclectic range of music for you. If you have any requests for tomorrow, please let me know. You can always find me on my social media. If you go to Tansy_RebelliousJukebox, you can send me your requests, or you can send them to the station. Either way, it works. But I'm going to let the music do the talking now. So thank you very much. Have a good evening. And I'll catch you tomorrow. Don't forget, after the news, you've got Will with his Journey into Sound. So you're not missing out. Thursdays is probably one of the best days on Leak Radio, in my opinion. But I'm biased. All right. I'll see you all tomorrow. Enjoy the last track.

0: Former DUP leader Geoffrey Donaldson has been given a 15-year jail sentence for a series of historical sex offences against two women when they were children. He has always denied the charges. Catherine Kearns, assistant director at the Public Prosecution Service, spoke outside of court.
1: The words we have just heard make clear the devastating and lifelong impact of sexual offences and the incredible bravery of these two women.
0: A man and a woman have been arrested in connection to an arson attack that killed a family of four and injured two other children in Waterford. Philip and Kim English and their sons, Callum and Jaden, were murdered in what has been described as a deliberate attack on their home. And the Duchess of Sussex says it's great to be back, as Meghan and the Duke of Sussex were cheered at their first joint engagement on British soil since their return to the UK. Harry and Meghan were welcomed to the community recording studio in St Anne's, Nottingham. That's the latest from Radio News Hub. I'm Georgia Lee.
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0: Showers across the north, clear spells elsewhere. Rain continuing to move southeastwards across central and southern England and Wales. Lows of 6 degrees Celsius.
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like, yeah. Seems like everybody tried to count us out. I admit we wasn't as funky as we used to be, but we was trying to. We was thinking about Mozart. We said Mozart, Beethoven, Schubert, Tchaikovsky, Brahms. But maybe we should have had a little bit more ground. And maybe this time we'll let them know where we're coming from. Because we had to come back and teach the newcomer something. Charles, sweet Charles, Nashville, Johnny Cashville. I can tell you don't know Charlie Pride. Do you know him? Oh, you do know him. All right. I'm not going to name all these North Carolina boys, Georgia fellas, because I had to start with myself. But you know what? We got a lot of veterans up out there, Brother Mason, the old Sinclair, Jimmy Nolan. But I'm not going to forget Jimmy Parker. Now, when we finish with this session, they'll know where the funk come from. Every time I listen at the radio, I hear the JBs, I hear James Brown. Can't even say good God. That's all right, I don't care. They don't never give me no royalties, and when they get on the different shows, they say, yeah, I put it all together by myself. Listen to James Brown, that's all they got to answer. It'll be all right, but that's all right. I can take that. Yeah, because I'm saying it loud. But we're going to get on down, because reality don't never lie. I think I'll back off and kick this one up. Now, when I kick it off, yep, it seems like we got to continue show them that we, that we're still hungry.

Good evening. Cheers to Tansy for the last couple of hours. She'll be back with another edition of the Rebellious Jukebox at the same time tomorrow. For now, though, you'll have to put up with me. This is A Journey Into Sound on Leak Radio with myself, Will Madden, here until 10 p.m. with all the hip happening grooves and beats, including James Brown to kick things off, the full 13 minutes or so of Dead On It. All the usual stuff tonight, including Clue Read, a feature that needs no introduction but one that requires willful explanation. The first of tonight's clues coming your way soon enough. Also, this week's featured album is to celebrate the 30th anniversary of the release of Beth Orton's Trailer Park. Side 1 will be coming in just over an hour's time. All that in between the best music, old and new. Swansea Sound, Bug Club and Faust to come this hour. But first, I teased this last week and now it's getting played. Andrew Savage of Parquet Courts and A Savage fame has a new project. They're based out of Marseille, which is where he calls home now, and they're called Iconic Fugues. The debut single is this, 2025 Dream, 2025 Blues.

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Crystal Teardrop, and If I'm Right, from their second album Love You More, which came through Rise Above Records at the start of the month. I highly recommend giving it a listen. You won't regret it. It's a great record. And they also have a tour starting very soon, including an album launch show, sort of a late album launch show, on Saturday, actually, at the Water Rats in London. Then on the 14th of November, the Artisan Tap in Stoke, being the most local show.

Gordon Chapman Fox, aka Warrington Runcorn Newtown Development Plan, has a new album out at the end of this month through Bleep. It's called Industrial Growth, and this is the first single, This Machine. There's a couple of live dates coming next month as well. On the 15th of November at the Arena in Crewe, and the 27th at the Hebden Bridge Trades Club, plus a full UK tour starting in April next year that I'll read the dates out for nearer the time. Swansea Sound have a new album out in November through Skep Wax. It's called Pre-Post Truth, and as I've mentioned before, they are playing Camera in Chorlton in Manchester on the 28th of November, and that is alongside Committee of Sleep. This is the new one.

Book Club and Have You Ever Been to Wales for a pretty straightforward Welsh twofer with Swansea Sound before. Now it's time for the first clue in this week's Clue Read. If you haven't heard this feature before, this is how it works. I will give you four clues dotted throughout the show that should lead you to a band or artist that I will then play at the end. The first couple of clues will be tough, so well done if you get it from either of those. They will get easier as they go on though, and by the fourth clue it should become apparent. Anyway, here's tonight's first clue. The man who discovered her must have been happy. In fact, he was comfortably in the money. The man who discovered, in inverted commas, her must have been happy. In fact, he was comfortably in the money. Any guesses, get them into studio@leakradio.co.uk or text or WhatsApp on the same number, that number being 07394165844. Now, from a new collaborative EP by Andrew Vasilik and Tommy Purnham called House with a Curse on Claypipe Music, this is Sanctuary of Song.

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2: This

The Lemon Twigs and My Heart Is In Your Hands Tonight, from one of my favourite records of the year so far, Look For Your Mind, which came out via Captured Tracks back in May. The four separate Faust band members have released their four separate Faust albums. I haven't got time to play something from all four today, so from Gunter Wusthof's Fliegen Lernen and from Hans-Joachim Oehmler's Ungebunden, this is Fliegen Lernen Schnell and Zerfallen Teil 2. That's a mouthful.

0: a Faust double, Fliegenlohn and Schnell, followed by Zerfall and Teil Zwei. Two Faust, double Faust, a Faust joust, if you will. Next February, there is the annual Stoke Against Hunger gig at the Underground in Hanley, put together by 1782 Promotions. It's only £10 a ticket for a 4 p.m. start, and you get a lot of the best local bands playing, including Christian music.
1: Tempo!

0: Former DUP leader Geoffrey Donaldson has been given a 15-year jail sentence. It's for a series of historical sex offences against two women when they were children. Donaldson has always denied the charges. Catherine Kearns, assistant director at the Public Prosecution Service, spoke outside of court.
1: Despite the devastation he has caused, he has never accepted responsibility for his offending, nor shown any remorse.
0: An inquest has opened into the death of a man mauled by a tiger at Yorkshire Wildlife Park. The opening heard his family express concerns about his contact with mental health services leading up to his death. 23-year-old William Chapman died after entering the enclosure in Doncaster on Saturday. And Strictly Come Dancing star Will Best has welcomed his first child with stylist Toby Rose. The Big Brother host took to Instagram to announce the birth of his son Sonny, saying he feels so lucky. That's the latest from Radio News Hub. I'm Georgia Lee.
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0: showers across the north, clear spells elsewhere, rain continuing to move south-eastwards across central and southern England and Wales, lows of 6 degrees Celsius.
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everyone's just joining, this is a journey into sound on Leak Radio with myself, Will Madden, here until 10 p.m. tonight. And starting the second hour of the show was a late 60s rare psych double from the Mystic Tide and Mystery Ship, followed by the Spike Drivers and Baby Won't You Let Me Tell You How I Lost My Mind. Side one of this week's featured album is coming very soon, that being Beth Orton's Trailer Park. Before that though, I'm going to squeeze in clue number two for this week's clue read. The first clue, if you missed it, was this: the man who discovered her must have been happy. In fact, he was comfortably in the money. And your second clue, as far as greatest hits albums go, this one didn't quite tell the whole story. As far as greatest hits albums go, this one didn't quite tell the whole story. Get any guesses into studio at leakradio.co.uk or 07394165844 on text or WhatsApp. Still plenty of great music to come, including, if I've left myself enough time, new ones from Indigo Spark, Lyle Neal and Kudur. But before all that, Nat Johnson and the Figureheads have released a couple of new tracks. It's the first new music from them since 2012's I'm Across, I'm Ashore, and it's called The Rabbit.

0: Indigo Spark's new album is called There Is a Light on the Horizon Line. It's out in February, and from it, that was Weird Fish.
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Dark Horse Records have put together a double LP of tracks from Joe Strummer's pub rock band from before he joined The Clash. The album is Joe Strummer 003, the 101 as he is, and it's available to pre-order from all good independent record shops now. Legend has it that the 101 has played Leek Town Hall back in the mid-70s while Strummer was courting a girl from Leek. How true that is, though, I'm unsure. Anyway, it's time for this week's featured album. Monday will mark 30 years since Beth Orton's Trailer Park was released. It was a second studio album and is widely seen as a first, or at least a trailblazer, in a new genre that at the time was, and still is to this day, coined Folktronica. It was produced by Orton alongside Vincent van Vugt and Andrew Weatherall, and heavily leaned on a period of creativity in which Orton was working extensively with the late William Orbit. In a 2009 interview about this album with The Quietus, this is how she described the testing but ultimately fruitful relationship. "I think William pulled me out of the crowd and pulled me out of the gutter in a way, because I don't think where my enthusiasm was going to take me, because it was pretty raw to say the least. Lots of people who know my history are very surprised that I am still alive. There was no one who was going to hold me in check. So I found music and it was this amazing force. Here's side one, beginning with She Cries Your Name."

0: So that was side one of Beth Orton's Trailer Park, this week's featured album. The songs you heard in order: She Cries Your Name to begin with, then Tangent, Don't Need a Reason, Live As You Dream, and that which was Sugar Boy. Side two will be coming in just about half an hour's time or so, and your third instalment of Clue Read is on its way. Short. Thank God for the adverts.
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Lyle Neal has a new record out next month via Consensual Sound. It's called As Killers Do, and that was the latest single, Joan of Arc. There are also a string of shows throughout March next year for Lyle Neal in various places. I will get to those nearer the time, though I won't... well, I don't really have time today. And because I don't have time, I'd better get on to number three in this week's Clue Read. I have given you two already. I won't go through them again. I will go through them again, though, before we get to the final clue. But yeah, the third clue is... Her second UK number one single proved that she wasn't over the hill. Far from it. Her second UK number one single proved that she wasn't over the hill. Far from it. Any guesses in to studio@leakradio.co.uk or 0739416584 on the text or the WhatsApp. Should be becoming a little bit more obvious now. On November the 5th, Coup d'Oeuvre will be releasing three extra tracks to accompany their debut EP released earlier this year, the first of which is this, Samavex.

Cuda and Sam of X, followed by the Upsetters, an unlikely double, but for linguists everywhere you'd know that Vex means upset. There's always a reason. Nantes-based musician Pierre Francois has joined up with SELN Recordings, a label run by DJ Gons and Conrad Pack, to release his debut album Silence. From it, this is Tourner, Les Yeux vers l'intérieur. I think I've absolutely nailed that.

0: Former DUP leader Geoffrey Donaldson has been given a 15-year jail sentence for a series of historical sex offences against two women when they were children. He has always denied the charges. Catherine Kiernan's assistant director at the Public Prosecution Service spoke outside court.
1: The words we have just heard make clear the devastating and lifelong impact of sexual offences and the incredible bravery of these two women.
0: An inquest has opened into the death of a man mauled by a tiger at Yorkshire Wildlife Park. 23-year-old William Chapman died after entering the enclosure in Doncaster on Saturday. The opening heard his family express concerns about his contact with mental health services. And Strictly Come Dancing star Will Best has welcomed his first child with stylist Toby Rose. The Big Brother host took to Instagram to announce the birth of his son Sonny, saying he feels so lucky. That's the latest from Radio News Hub. I'm Georgia Lee.
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0: Rain soon clearing the southeast corner of England on Friday. Elsewhere, it's a day of sunny spells and showers. Highs of 16 degrees Celsius.
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late evening Sid Barrett double there to open up the final hour of tonight's programme. That is in honour of the Clowns and Jugglers album, an official celebration of the life and songs of Sid and his music. It's available now on vinyl or CD, but I believe the CD version is potentially sold out, or at least very hard to find now. 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As mentioned, we're into the final hour, and as ever, I am pushed for time, so we're just going to crack straight on and play this. Fontaines DC's latest album, Dopamine Chamber, is out tomorrow. From it, this is the latest single and their first ever collaboration, Where Is Gone, with Rosalia.

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A new Cameron Winter live album recorded at Carnegie Hall in December last year was released last Friday. On it is that version of Love Takes Miles. Before we get into side two of our featured album, it's time for the last clue in this week's Clue Read. You've had so far, the man who discovered her must have been happy. In fact, he was comfortably in the money. That was your first clue. Your second was this. As far as greatest hits albums go, this one didn't quite tell the whole story. And the third clue was her second UK number one single proved that she wasn't over the hill, far from it. And here's your final clue. She might be dreaming of a third UK number one. You never know, stranger things have happened. She might be dreaming of a third UK number one. You never know, stranger things have happened. Any last minute guesses into studio at leakradio.co.uk or 07394 165 844 on the text or the WhatsApp. Now, on to side two of this week's featured album, Beth Orton's Trailer Park. This side is slightly longer than side one, and given we're already running low on time, I'm just going to get straight into it. So here is side two, beginning with Touch Me With Your Love.

dreamed of you last night. You had a different face, or maybe just a haircut. You were older and wiser, yet more like a child. I was amazed to find you still there at the back of my mind. This dream was short, but this dream was happy.

0: I am going to unfortunately have to cut this side short, just slightly, but that was side two of this week's featured album, Beth Orton's Trailer Park. The tracks you heard on this side were Touch Me With Your Love, Whenever, How Far, Someone's Daughter, I Wish I Never Saw the Sunshine, and this, which is Galaxy of Emptiness. Got a little over 10 minutes left, but the answer to this week's clue read coming up very shortly, and a new one from the Nightingales.
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That's a new single from the Nightingales. It's called Hand Me My Backside. And now is the time for the answer to this week's clue read. Here are your four clues again. Firstly, the man who discovered her must have been Happy Gilmore. In fact, he was comfortably numb in the money. That's in reference to David Gilmore of Pink Floyd, who, as the story goes, helped to finance her very first demo tape. Your second clue was, as far as greatest hits albums go, this one didn't quite tell the whole story. The whole story was her greatest hits album that was released in 1986. She's released another four albums since then. The third clue was, her second UK number one single proved that she wasn't over the hill. Far from it. No, she was running up that hill. Pretty self-explanatory, that one. And the final clue was, she might be dreaming of a third UK number one. You never know, stranger things have happened. Yes, of course, it's the mighty Kate Bush. And here is King of the Mountain.

That was this week's Clue Read. Kate Bush, and from 2005's Ariel, that is King of the Mountain. And that's it from me tonight. Thank you very much for joining. If you missed any of tonight's show or want to listen back to any of it, it will be repeated at 4 p.m. this Sunday. I'll be back next week with a special show, actually, marking 50 years since The Damned released New Rose and kicked off the punk movement in this country. Until then, though, I'm going to leave you with a short burst of Jelly Roll Morton and say, ta-ra.

0: Former DUP leader Geoffrey Donaldson has been given a 15-year jail sentence for a series of historical sex offences against two women when they were children. Catherine Kiernan's assistant director at the Public Prosecution Service spoke outside of court.
1: This case shows that sexual abuse can be hidden behind a facade of respectability, that no individual, irrespective of their position, is beyond the reach of the law.
0: 19 people, including the driver, have been injured after a minibus was involved in an accident at the loading platform of the Eurotunnel in Calais. The Pas-de-Calais prefecture says an accident involving a minibus carrying heavy goods vehicle drivers occurred this evening. At this stage, there are no fatalities and no one's life is considered to be in danger. And the Duchess of Sussex says it's great to be back as Meghan and the Duke of Sussex were cheered at their first joint engagement on British soil since their return to the UK. That's the latest from Radio News Hub. I'm Georgia Lee.
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0: Rain soon clearing the southeast corner of England on Friday. Elsewhere, it's a day of sunny spells and showers. Highs of 16 degrees Celsius.
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2: Former DUP leader Geoffrey Donaldson has been given a 15-year jail sentence. It's for a series of historical sex offences against two women when they were children. Donaldson has always denied the charges. Catherine Kiernan's assistant director at the Public Prosecution Service spoke outside of court.
3: Despite the devastation he has caused, he has never accepted responsibility for his offending, nor shown any remorse.
2: Britain will continue to make the case to the US to continue supporting Ukraine. That's what a minister has said because of strained relations between Kyiv and Washington. The past week has seen a deterioration in relations between Ukraine and the US following Donald Trump's decision to ease sanctions on Russian diesel. And the Emmy Award-winning sitcom Friends will return to Channel 4 from 2027. The hit show was last broadcast in 2011 and will return in January. That's the latest from Radio News Hub. I'm Georgia Lee.
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0: rain soon clearing the southeast corner of England on Friday. Elsewhere, it's a day of sunny spells and showers. Highs of 16 degrees Celsius.
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2: Former DUP leader Geoffrey Donaldson has been given a 15-year jail sentence. It's for a series of historical sex offences against two women when they were children. Donaldson has always denied the charges. Catherine Kiernan's assistant director at the Public Prosecution Service spoke outside of court.
3: Despite the devastation he has caused, he has never accepted responsibility for his offending, nor shown any remorse.
2: Britain will continue to make the case to the US to continue supporting Ukraine. That's what a minister has said because of strained relations between Kyiv and Washington. The past week has seen a deterioration in relations between Ukraine and the US following Donald Trump's decision to ease sanctions on Russian diesel. And the Emmy Award-winning sitcom Friends will return to Channel 4 from 2027. The hit show was last broadcast in 2011 and will return in January. That's the latest from Radio News Hub. I'm Georgia Lee.
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0: Rain soon clearing the southeast corner of England on Friday. Elsewhere, it's a day of sunny spells and showers. Highs of 16 degrees Celsius.
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